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I'm Tug.

Ain't No Cure. Gavin Adcock on tour with Morgan Wallen. This is Georgia Country Sunday Night on 101.5. If there's artists that we need to put the spotlight on, you let me know about them. At Tug Cowart. This guy is an Operation Iraqi Freedom veteran. He is from Noonan, Georgia. His name is John Hensley. And this song is so good. It's called Better Be Tough. Amen to that. Well, I grew up.

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7: Everyone poops. It's not just the name of a classic potty training book. It's a universal truth. Even though everyone does it, almost no one wants to talk about it. Dr. Tricia Pasricha wants to change that. She's the author of a new book. It's called You've Been Pooping All Wrong. And she says there are three critical P's of pooping. The first is propulsion. Both the voluntary push you exert and the involuntary contractions that happen naturally within your body. Top line, when you feel the need to go, don't hold it. The second P is pliability, which refers to stool softness. The keys to this one are making sure you're drinking enough water and eating enough fiber. And the last P is for pelvic floor. If you can get your knees up above your waist while you're on the toilet, like on a stool or a garbage can or a stack of books even, that can make all the difference. I'm Dr. Sanjay Gupta, helping you live a better life.
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0: With Jelly Roll's divorce, people are starting to talk about prenups with country stars. It's just part of the process. It's what happens. When it's in the news, people talk about it. Jason said Brittany Aldean asked him for a prenup before they got married. They have one. She asked for it. So he knew it was him she was marrying him for, not his money. 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Quiet round here.
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crazy how much those boys missed each other. And you see it when they talk about each other and how much fun they had when they were touring in the biggest band for 10 years in country music. 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Get your shine on, Florida Georgia Line, Georgia Country Sunday Night. Now George Burge, who's not from Georgia, but he's getting help from boy that is, Luke Bryan. Ride, ride, ride. Georgia Country Sunday Night. I threw

The most clever song of all time. David Ashley Parker from Powder Springs. That is Travis Denning on Georgia Country Sunday Night. All Georgia artists all evening long. Ashley Brooks, man, she works harder than anybody in country music as an independent artist. I want to see her career take off one day like she can't even imagine. But now that she's still working in the medical field along with her country music career, she's got a big promotion. Congratulations, Ashley. That's awesome. No Reason Roses is on Georgia Country Sunday Night on 101.5.

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9: A Better Life with Dr. Sanjay Gupta.
10: As someone who's been married nearly 25 years, I'll tell you, there's a lot of great things about having a spouse. And according to a new study out of the University of Miami Health System, marriage might even be linked to a lower risk of cancer. Why? Well, the researchers said people who are married are less likely to engage in risky behavior. They're more likely to get a nudge to go to regular preventive medicine appointments and screenings. And they have a partner to share the load of family obligations, household chores, and finances. No one is saying you should get married in the pursuit of better health. But if you are single, how can you build a strong support system to maybe get some of these same benefits? Do your own research, find out what's important, and then hold members of your squad accountable and let them hold you accountable as well. That can provide a lot of support. I'm Dr. Sanjay Gupta, helping you live a better life.
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Athens, Georgia, Corey Smith, Georgia Country Sunday Night. I'm Tug, the regular is the song. Yes, they have a prenup. Jason said Brittany asked for it when they got married. Wanted him to know it wasn't his money she was after. 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

Yeah. 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I want to get one of those. 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I feel

There were some crazy moments in Sam Hunt's marriage. It's been publicized everywhere. We're getting divorced and we're not getting divorced. We're pregnant. Now we're staying together. You know what I mean? It was just hit and miss there for a little while. He's not released a record in 6 years. You know why? Because he loves his family. And that's more important. I love that about him. He's representing Cedartown real well, don't he? Tug on 101.5, Gavin Adcock. Never call again.

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13: You know, it's funny, when I think back to what the typical American dinner looked like when you and I were kids, there's usually some kind of meat featured at the center of the plate. Vegetables are there, but often thought of as a side dish. More and more, though, we are coming to realize that a plant-based diet, with little or no meat even, is going to be a healthier way to eat for just about everyone. New study out of the University of Hawaii Cancer Center found that eating a high-quality plant-rich diet that includes whole grains, vegetables, and fruits may prevent cognitive impairment even when people start that diet in their late 50s and 60s. Yeah, it's important to make sure you're getting enough protein, fats, complex carbohydrates. Just because you cut out or even cut back on meat, though, is not a license to eat whatever you want. Focus on eating whole, real foods. I'm Dr. Sanjay Gupta, helping you live a better life.
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Luke Bryan was asked about playing that final Alan Jackson show, and he said, Alan Jackson is an icon. There wasn't an album of his I didn't buy as a kid, and I can relate to it. I know. I did the same thing. Tug on 101.5, he said, Wanted, Chattahoochee, Midnight Montgomery, Don't Rock the Jukebox, some of his favorites. Brent Nix, I bet he's got a long list of Alan Jackson favorites as well. This is his song on Georgia Country Sunday night, like he used to.

One of my favorites, probably one of your favorites too, from Jason Aldean on 101.5. Kenny Whitmire from Woodstock and his career band is getting ready to erupt like a volcano. This kid is the next big thing in country. You're getting colder. Georgia Country Sunday night. I'm Tug. Can't wait to have him on the show so you can meet him.

This girl got more airline miles than anybody I know. Tug on 101.5, Lexi Lou, the song Turn Me On. Every time I see her, she's on an airplane, headed from Vegas to Georgia, and then up to Nashville and back to Vegas. She makes the loop a lot. We love playing her music on Georgia Country Sunday night on 101.5.

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7: Everyone poops. It's not just the name of a classic potty training book. It's a universal truth. Even though everyone does it, almost no one wants to talk about it. Dr. Tricia Pasricha wants to change that. She's the author of a new book. It's called You've Been Pooping All Wrong. And she says there are three critical P's of pooping. The first is propulsion. Both the voluntary push you exert and the involuntary contractions that happen naturally within your body. Top line, when you feel the need to go, don't hold it. The second P is pliability, which refers to stool softness. The keys to this one are making sure you're drinking enough water and eating enough fiber. And the last P is for pelvic floor. If you can get your knees up above your waist while you're on the toilet, like on a stool or a garbage can or a stack of books even, that can make all the difference. I'm Dr. Sanjay Gupta, helping you live a better life.
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BG, Brantley Gilbert for the BG Nation, Tug 101.5, Georgia Country Sunday Night. This guy's Operation Iraqi Freedom veteran. 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Ain't nobody better than John Hensley, fella from Noonan, Georgia, on Georgia Country Sunday Night. 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

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Mercedes-Benz Stadium, August 21st. 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Lainey Wilson and Ashley McBride on that show. 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Dude from Pooler, Georgia. It's cooler and Pooler, he said. Song's Howdy.

He played for one of his favorite artists of all time growing up. Was able to play the final show with Alan Jackson. Did you get to go up there for that? Because I didn't. If you did, send me pictures and video at Tug Coward. I'd love to see it. I can't wait to see the version that they produce for TV. It'll be on NBC. I don't know when. I don't have a date on that. I'll look for it and see if I can't find something for you. Dude that gets up to Nashville a lot from Woodstock, Kenny Whitmire. One foot in the grave. This dude's the next big thing in country music. Mark my words.

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1: 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I burp so much louder when soda is at room temperature.
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1: And you chug it from a can. 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And then, you know, text me on your way home. 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Don't do that.
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19: Not all screen time is created equal. And a new study out of Sweden is helping us understand this even better. So researchers followed more than 20,000 people over nearly 2 decades and determined that passive screen time, like sitting on the couch and watching television, raised someone's risk of dementia. But if they did something active, like reading, puzzles, or interacting with other people, this same group of people saw their risk of dementia drop. Just like you gotta put the work in to keep your body in shape as you age, you basically have to do the same thing with your brain. A couple things I have found to help: working to learn something new every day, whatever it might be, challenging yourself in some way every day, and really importantly, staying socially active. Some days that means meeting friends in person. Other days, maybe an email, a text, or a phone call. Just stay engaged. I'm Dr. Sanjay Gupta, helping you live a better life.

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0: ZBB, same boat, Georgia Country Sunday night on 101.5. Zach John King was through town for Braves Country Fest, and I spent some time with him, and I was able to ask him a few questions, thought about all kinds of things, where he was when he found out that Morgan wanted him to open up the tour. They had to stop at a Waffle House. He said he couldn't even eat, but there's more.
1: Is there anything that you've taken away so far in the tour with Morgan that you're going to implement in the fall on your own tour?
2: Yeah, I mean, I think it's the way he treats his team, and I think the culture around the shows. I mean, it's a village. It's a massive operation, but you walk in and you never feel like there's a hierarchy of importance there. It's like from the catering staff to the runners to the front of house to the band, everybody's sort of in the same boat, and I think he's done a great job at making sure that people feel that way. Because that's a top-down thing. That comes from the top. And so I feel real inspired to, like, build a team, you know, that when you walk in, if you're opening for me, that you never feel like, oh, I'm just another guy. Like, I want everybody to feel very welcomed and valued. So he does a great job at that.
0: There you go. What a lesson to learn, too. I love this song from Zach John King with Baker Blankenship. It's called Life Behind Bars on Georgia Country Sunday night.

If you know anything about Lady A, by the way, and American Honey, perfect for this weekend, 4th of July weekend, as we wrap up the long weekend on 101.5. Playing all Georgia artists all evening long, I'm Tug. If you know anything about Gavin Adcock, I bet he's had to call for this before. Morning Bale. We play Georgia country. We always have. Woke up.

I love covers like that one, Alan Jackson. You know, he did that whole album of covers. That's Mercury Blues. One of my favorite right now is not a Georgia artist, but Ella Langley. Her version of Toby Keith's Wish I Didn't Know Now, What I Didn't Know Then. Gosh, she kills it. This woman got a big promotion at work, and she's playing shows all over town. Ashley Brooks for the bar. Georgia Country Sunday night. I'm Tug.

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7: We talk a lot here about ultra-processed foods and the many ways in which they can negatively impact your health. They've been linked to weight gain, obesity, type 2 diabetes, cardiovascular disease, even cancer. And now a new study out of UCSF found that high ultra-processed food intake was associated with something called intramuscular fat, which is exactly what it sounds like. That's fat inside your muscles, which can cause them to become weaker. Now, in this particular study, the researchers noticed more wear and tear and pain in people's knees because of weakened thigh muscles. Cutting back on ultra-processed foods isn't easy. The CDC estimates at least half the calories in our diet come from ultra-processed foods. But if you're looking to eat cleaner, cutting out sugar-sweetened beverages, that may be the best number one thing you can do to try and get started. I'm Dr. Sanjay Gupta, helping you live a better life.
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Sam Kuhn out Cedartown way. Best of Us on 101.5. The Castillos are from Georgetown, Georgia. They got music with all kinds of artists, including Flatland Calvary and Tyler Nance. This song is called Keeps Me Sane, and I dig it. I hope you like it, too. Georgia Country Sunday night. All Georgia artists all evening long.

11 o'clock news, girl dad. I bet we've got some girl dads out there, and you love them little sweet babies like nothing else in the world. And I bet, because my son is now 22, he'll always be a kid in my head. It never changes. He's driving back from Charleston now on a big trip and, you know, had a ball. And I said, man, there's the only thing that's irreplaceable is you. So you be careful coming home. That's what I recommend you tell your kids, because it's the truth. It's the only thing. Everything else is replaceable. 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Sorry to get all sappy on you. 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
14: You know, it's funny, when I think back to what the typical American dinner looked like when you and I were kids, there's usually some kind of meat featured at the center of the plate. Vegetables are there, but often thought of as a side dish. More and more, though, we are coming to realize that a plant-based diet, with little or no meat even, is going to be a healthier way to eat for just about everyone. New study out of the University of Hawaii Cancer Center found that eating a high-quality plant-rich diet that includes whole grains, vegetables, and fruits may prevent cognitive impairment even when people start that diet in their late 50s and 60s. Yeah, it's important to make sure you're getting enough protein, fats, complex carbohydrates. Just because you cut out or even cut back on meat, though, is not a license to eat whatever you want. Focus on eating whole, real foods. I'm Dr. Sanjay Gupta, helping you live a better life.
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1: I ain't coming to your house.

We feature new country on the news. You flip on the TV, it's bad news here, there, and everywhere. But here, not so much. New music coming out from Florida Georgia Line next year. This is Tyler Hubbard by himself. Land. 11 o'clock news, 101.5. My name is Tug. Land.

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0: Horseback, on New Country 101.5. He's a ranch hand in a pinch, man. 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Cause she's a gold digger with a quick trigger. A cast iron skillet swinging lid flipper. 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

0: on my horseback.
1: I love that song. Do you like it too? 470-474-1015. Text me if you do. New songs on the news, the 11 o'clock news. News music out of Nashville. Most underrated country star right now, gotta be Dustin Lynch.

I love Wyatt Flores. My son actually introduced him to me when Jacob was still over at College of Charleston, which he's coming back from tonight, as a matter of fact, hoping he gets home safely. But he always likes to beat me to new artists, and that's what he did with Running on E, Wyatt Flores. He saw him at like the Music Farm when he was a freshman at C of C. Tug on 1015 The News, all the newest songs out of Nashville. Ella Langley going to have a number one hit with this song called Love and Life Again. Right now, Be Her is at number two. She can't get it to number one because Choosing Texas is still at number one.

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10: A better life with Dr. Sanjay Gupta.
11: When you need your body to perform, but some of your muscles are having trouble, other muscles can sometimes help compensate. This is a great thing short term, but long term it can lead to serious and even chronic aches and pains. So if you've got nagging stiffness or irritation somewhere, don't push through it. Try to figure out why it's happening and how you can correct it. Strength and conditioning specialist Dana Santis says, performing exercises at a deliberate tempo makes it easier to notice when the wrong muscles are taking over, and also gives the intended muscles a chance to engage before that compensation kicks in. Dana suggests that starting with primary movement patterns such as squatting, hinging, pushing, pulling, rotating, and core can help make compensation easiest to identify and to address. I'm Dr. Sanjay Gupta, helping you live a better life.
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This girl just opened up for Garth Brooks over in London. Alexandria Kay is her name. The song is Straight for the Heart.

Good morning, good evening, whatever time of day it is for you. Always happy that you are here. My name is Justin. This is the Overnight Ride. If you celebrate America turning 250 years old, are you still trying to catch up on hydration? The most dehydrating birthday party I've ever been to. I'll blame it on the heat, but we know it was the Miller Lite. It's Ella Langley. I'm choosing Texas. Just

0: Where do we draw the line on a protein shake? My name's Justin. This is the Overnight Ride. Because I feel like at the end of the day, this thing is kind of a protein shake. Of course, celebrating America being around 250 years, 4th of July, go do the fireworks, go do a concert here in Nashville. Friends and I jump in an Uber. It takes an hour to go 2 miles, and we get to a bar called Ernie's Boondock, which is in East Nashville. If you come, it is a fun place. It is crowded, and they have one of the oddest drinks I've ever seen. It is called the Egg Bomb. And what do you think what you think the Egg Bomb is? Because you're probably not close. It's a Ham's Light. Love a Ham's Light. A 10-ounce glass. And dropped in there is a pickled egg. And I love a pickled egg. I love a red beet pickled egg. I used to get them all the time in Lancaster, Pennsylvania. So I text my friends. I said, who wants an egg bomb with me? Assuming they knew what the egg bomb was. I thought it was a thing. Apparently it's new. They said yes. I buy 2 egg bombs. I go back to the table. Everybody chickens out. So I'm stuck chugging the beer. And at the end, the egg pops into your mouth. You chew it up. It is pickled. It is delicious. Phenomenal chaser to a light beer that exists. Love it, but we know what we're getting into when we drink a Ham's Light. Everybody said it's gross. I said I got a meal into drink without getting my fingers dirty. Chug the beer. Egg falls in your mouth. You have a little snack at the end. We're not too far off from a protein shake. Like, where do we draw the line on what is and isn't a protein shake?
1: Be right back.
2: 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Thank you for being part of our family. The Overnight Ride will be right back.
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8: For years, we've been talking about both the positive and negative effects of being on social media. And I would say, by and large, for older adults, social media is net positive. Not all positive, but net positive. Helps them keep in touch with friends and stay social. But for younger people, social media use, especially heavy use, tends to be net negative. In fact, according to this year's World Happiness Report, youth who use social media more than 5 hours a day reported a lower level of well-being. And researchers who studied this sort of thing found that many teens wish these platforms didn't even exist, and yet they can't seem to stop using them. Experts we talked to largely suggested two things. Ideally, along with your friend group, take some time offline. Also, try to recurate your algorithm so it shows you posts that'll make you feel good. I'm Dr. Sanjay Gupta, helping you live a better life.
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Braylon James, Water at a Wedding on The Overnight Ride, has a brand new dog, and he is experiencing. The dog may become more famous than him. You know, Braylon, great songwriter, cuts by Kenny, Jordan Davis, amongst others. Well, the dog's out on the road, and all his fans are asking where the dog is before they ask him how he's doing.

day, Potts Farm was a place to go. Load a truck up, hit the dirt road. Jump the barbed wire, spread the word. Light the bonfire and call the girls. King in the can and the Marlboro man. Jack and Jim were a few good men. Where you learn how to kiss and cuss and fight too. Better watch out for the boys in blue. In all this small town, he said, she said. Ain't it funny how rumors spread? Like I know something y'all don't know. Man, that talk is getting old. You better mind your business, man. Watch your mouth. Before I have to knock that loud mouth out. I'm tired of talking, man. Y'all ain't listening. Them old

My name is Justin. This is the Overnight Ride, as always, on Instagram. Justin Off Air. It's new now. Carter Faith, Wyatt Flores. Nothing better to do on the Overnight Ride.

0: Wallen, Tim McGraw, MacArthur on the overnight ride. Two of those people in there are now actors. Tim McGraw, we know, in a lot of things. Hardy confirming that he will be in Glenn Powell's upcoming movie, The Comeback King, which is about a country star coming back for his career. They filmed a couple scenes at CMA Fest just a couple weeks ago, but Hardy will be jumping into acting. We'll see how it goes. Said he only has a few lines, but was excited to do it.
1: 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We'll be right back.
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18: A better life with Dr. Sanjay Gupta.
19: There are lots of things you can measure to get an idea of how healthy you are at any given moment. 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But how about how healthy you will be and how long you're likely to live? 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One is hand grip strength, and the other is how quickly people can stand up from a seated position without using their arms. By the way, I remember interviewing former President Jimmy Carter when he was quite old and being really impressed how he just popped out of the chair without using his arms. 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I'm Dr. Sanjay Gupta, helping you live a better life.
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Kenny and Carrie on the Overnight Ride. So Coe Wessel releases his album, The Night Champion, and then a couple days later releases five new songs on top of that. Now there's two mystery songs with two mystery doing another Ella collab. Right now it's Coe and Hurts Like You.

My name's Justin. This is the Overnight Ride, the breakdown before the show in Sweden over the weekend for Luke Combs, as he is now overseas. He played a show on July 4th. Him and his band gathered in a circle, put their hands in the middle, said the Pledge of Allegiance, went on stage, and tore the place apart. It's BYU on the Overnight Ride.

0: I hope I'm not the only one. My name's Justin. This is the Overnight Ride. Yes, went out of my way to watch a fireworks show this weekend. No, didn't watch any on Instagram. You got to be there. Like, when people post videos of it, it doesn't do the show justice. And the one here in Nashville was massive. It was very entertaining. There was a drone show. It's at Nissan Stadium. There's a lot of trees over there and a lot of grass. Am I the only one who watches the fireworks show to see if anything flames up and then watch the firefighters spring into action? It is so impressive how they have it dialed in. They are ready to go. There's boats here with fire hoses. The fireworks show. Now, I respect firefighters for their job all the time, but the fireworks show, they are on top of it. I was more interested in that and how they keep it under control than the giant explosions happening over my head. I feel like I can't be the only one.
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0: Life with Dr. Sanjay Gupta.
1: Osteoporosis affects millions of people in the United States and around the world. It's a disease that basically causes someone's bones to become weak, brittle, and porous, which can increase their risk of fractures. Now, the good news here is there are things you can do other than, or in addition to, taking medications to prevent fractures before it's too late. One is to up your intake of calcium and vitamin D. You also want to eat more protein. One functional medicine dietitian told us that that helps build muscle, and if you're building muscle strength, then you are also building bone strength. You want to be mindful of your workouts. The best ways to build bone density, one therapist told us, are going to be resistance.

0: Resistance exercises like lifting weights, and also exercises that make your bones take a bit of an impact, such as jumping or even running, just loading the bones a little bit more. I'm Dr. Sanjay Gupta, helping you live a better life.
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0: Lainey Wilson, phone, keys, wallets on the overnight ride. My name is Justin. As always, catch me on Instagram. Justin Off Air from Toad Suck, Arkansas. Love saying that. Beautiful song. It's Trey Penley and Family Man.
1: Man, if you could see me the way I...

0: Morgan Wallen.
1: Couple weeks off from the Still the Problem tour. Doesn't pick up till the 17th and the 18th of Baltimore, Maryland. Leads me to believe he'll be in the studio. And maybe some new music by the end of the summer. L up, Morgan. So I can't love you anymore.

0: Cole Swindell, Girl Dad on the Overnight Ride. My name is Justin. Big one coming up this Friday off a new number one hit in Beautiful Things. Megan Maroney will be joining us. And yes, her dog will be here as well.
1: The Overnight Ride. Third shifters, those that drive the big rigs, and all of you that just can't sleep. The Overnight Ride will be right back.
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9: A better life with Dr. Sanjay Gupta.
10: They say consistency is key, but sometimes you just gotta switch it up. A new study out of Harvard School of Public Health found that varying your exercise routine could add years to your life. What exercise someone did didn't matter much. What did matter was that all the exercises together worked all the muscle groups in their body. Now, an added benefit to changing things up is it can help you push through the plateau effect. That's when your body gets so efficient at doing something that you actually stop getting better at it. And we know from previous research that specializing in any

0: one sport at a young age can make someone actually more prone to injury. And as experts we talk to point out, even elite athletes switch up things with their workouts, making sure to target strength, cardio, flexibility, balance, and doing that every single week. I'm Dr. Sanjay Gupta, helping you live a better life.
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The big news over the weekend, Taylor Swift, Travis Kelce finally got married inside Madison Square Garden. Because there's no windows on the outside. I looked at the arena, no windows. So nothing could fully leak. It's kind of smart. It's Taylor, and I knew it. I knew you.

This is the Overnight Ride.

Corey Kent spending his 4th of July with his family at the baseball game, the Texas Rangers, to be exact, nothing more American than some baseball and some cold beer. To give us a couple clues on a new collaboration, an artist he's looked up to for a long time. Does narrow it down a little bit. He'll be on his new album out this September. Right now, it's Corey Koetzel and Rocky.

0: I don't know if it'll be the last time I talk about hot dogs this week, but we've been covering hot dogs pretty aggressively. My name's Justin. This is the Overnight Ride. I mean, it is the thralls of hot dog season, which is a real thing, according to the National Hot Dog and Sausage Council. Of course, over the weekend, Joey Chestnut, 4th of July, wins another hot dog eating contest. I believe it was his 18th time. New study comes out right away. It says 90% of people don't know about the risks, I guess it would be, or dangers of eating a hot dog. Of course, it is processed meat. We know it's not good for you, but we all love hot dogs. Here's what I want to know. Is it 90% of us don't know the risks, or 90% of us don't want to hear about it? Because if a dog's in front of me, the last thing I'm doing is analyzing how many years it's knocking off my life.
1: 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The Overnight Ride will be right back.
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9: A Better Life with Dr. Sanjay Gupta.
10: Osteoporosis affects millions of people in the United States and around the world. It's a disease that basically causes someone's bones to become weak, brittle, and porous, which can increase their risk of fractures. Now, the good news here is there are things you can do other than, or in addition to, taking medications to prevent fractures before it's too late. One is to up your intake of calcium and vitamin D. You also want to eat more protein. One functional medicine dietitian told us that that helps build muscle, and if you're building muscle strength, then you are also building bone strength. You want to be mindful of your workouts. The best ways to build bone density, one therapist told us, are going to be resistance exercises like lifting weights, and also exercises that make your bones take a bit of an impact, such as jumping or even running, just loading the bones a little bit more. I'm Dr. Sanjay Gupta, helping you live a better life.
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country song. A quick look for you. Brantley Gilbert on the show in a couple weeks. Charles Wesley Godwin as well. This Friday, though, Megan Maroney is back on the show. Right now, Flatland Cavalry. And never coming back.

There's a database you can search to see if new songs are in production or if someone filed for the rights of a song. I've seen no Florida Georgia Line stuff yet. I keep digging through. One half of FGL. It's Tyler Hubbard, his new one, Land, on the Overnight Ride. Land.

Well, when Riley and Ella aren't in the same place, Hannah McFarland, up-and-coming artist, who's very good, fills in for the Ella parts. Now her and Riley officially have a song that'll be on his new album. That song's out now. Here's Riley and Ella, and Don't Mind If I

0: lot of news coming out of Alan Jackson's final show that took place last week. My name's Justin. This is the Overnight Ride on the 27th. I was away for vacation, so now we're catching up on the news. Of course, he is retired from touring. Everybody showed up for Alan's show. There was a lightning delay here in Nashville. Did not stop people from enjoying the show. First off, it raised a whole bunch of money. Alan Jackson's Last Call, One More for the Road, helped raise more than $2.25 million for CMT disease, which is what he has, led to his touring retirement, rare nervous system disorder. All these funds will advance potential treatments for the disease. We know that it will be a TV special later on this summer. But now next year, I believe in 2027, Alan Jackson's final show will be a live album. Also, the gear here, they did those, the merch, I mean, they had the trailers out a couple of days ahead of time so people could go. The line was like a mile long. I somehow finagled a hat. I don't know if I want to wear it, though. Like, one of those things you get, and you're like, should I wear this? Because, you know, you're not going to be able to buy them again.
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13: A Better Life with Dr. Sanjay Gupta.
14: A colleague of mine went to a meeting of the primetime seniors the other week. There are programs like this all over the country for people in their 60s, 70s, 80s, and beyond to stay active. It's not just something to keep older folks busy. It helps to keep their bodies in shape and their brain sharp. Showing up with a good attitude is a must, and research shows that having the right mindset actually does lead to better physical aging. So if you need some suggestions to boost your positivity, experts we talked to recommended focusing on goals, which can boost your confidence. Practice gratitude, they said. One of the seniors my colleague met told her that just waking up in the morning is, quote, better than the alternative. That's true. Focus on the things you can control. Diet and exercise, and very importantly, surround yourself with positive people, because that can be contagious. I'm Dr. Sanjay Gupta, helping you live a better life.
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Maybe the perfect way to describe a concert. I'm Justin, it's the Overnight Ride. I was reading a review of a Charles Wesley Godwin show. And the reviewer said, it feels like you're at a family cookout. Charles, Luke Combs, better that way on the Overnight Ride.

Parmalee, gonna love you on the overnight ride. My friends and I look like we were part of the band over the weekend because for some reason I have like 15 Parmalee koozies. I think I grabbed a bunch at an event. I want to say this. You can never have too many koozies. No matter what they say, no matter the design, you always need one. Fully believe you never can have too many.

0: The only time that I will say that AI is good. My name's Justin. This is the Overnight Ride. Pretending that I know what I'm talking about when it comes to soccer, because I've been swept up in the United States plays later today. I watched the game, last game. I was hyped up, but I've saved a page in my phone, like my Google search, the Google AI, to tell me terms and tell me what's going on. Because I just keep thinking they play the same way as hockey does, but they don't. I don't want to sound like I'm dumb. I want to sound like I've been following them forever. In reality, I'm just swept up. But the Google AI, if you just type in tell me about soccer and you keep it up there, it'll live update. And you can sound like you know what you're talking about, like I'm trying to do.
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3: 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On the whole, and for the average person, beta blockers are very safe and very effective. But, as with any medication, they can come with a cost. 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We're talking about things like fatigue, dizziness, dry mouth, dry

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0: Tyler Nance keeps me sane on the overnight ride. I do have a feeling this one may eventually become a pretty good karaoke song. Because you can kind of talk through some of it. If you can't sing like me, that helps. It's new from Cody Johnson, Horseback, on the overnight ride.
1: He's a ranch hand in a pinch, man. Hotter than the red on the cattle brand. 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A cast iron skillet swinging lid flipper. 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

end of this summer, Ian Munsick, well, he's got a lot going on. Brand new album, The Mountain Goat, will be out in his bar in South Dakota, will open. We'll not be here on Broadway. We'll be in South Dakota. I do respect that. The drinks will be named after his songs. You got to do that. That's a rule that we've made up here. It's Ian Munsick and Love is Blind.

0: Hudson Westbrook painted you pretty on the overnight ride. Of course, celebrating the 4th of July out on the water, doing some water skiing on his boat. And it looked like wiring up his own fireworks. Now, they worked, but some of the funniest videos where people are like, I just wired up this whole thing. They light it, and it goes, pew! And everybody boos them. I don't wish it upon people, but when they post it online, I'm allowed to laugh at it.
1: 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Second and third shifters, we are here for you. More of the overnight ride is next.
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1: A better life with Dr. Sanjay Gupta.
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My name's Justin. This is the Overnight Ride. Of course, we don't speculate here on personal things. We just speculate on ridiculous things. Personal news announced by John and his wife, Summer. They will be getting a divorce, but keeping kids at the forefront of all this. It's John Party. Boots off on the Overnight.

I see something cool and I go, I should buy that and wear that. And then I realize it's leather and I can never do that because I think if I wear a lot of leather and sweat too much in it, I'd just be able to stand it up in the corner because it would dry out like that. I want to buy Shaboozy's leather vest he wore on the Macy's fireworks special on Saturday. It's just not going to work out for me. Kevin Powers, Shaboozy. Move on.

I did peek at the Taylor Swift and Travis Kelce guest list for their wedding, which I'm sure is not complete because there's a bunch of them flowing around online. I didn't see Kenny Chesney. I assumed he'd be there. Also, never get married. I think I was going to go the Taylor Swift way. David just invited everybody. That was, you look at the list, just, it's everybody. Easier way. Invite everybody and hope they send you a gift. It's Kenny Chesney and Carry On. She was

0: I'm Justin. This is the Overnight Ride. Who's this?
1: Jeff the Joke Guy.
0: Jeff, checking in from Dallas. Might make you laugh, might make you groan, might make you think. What do you got?
1: So, did I tell you about the girl at the restaurant? She said, hey, does the chicken wrap come by itself? And the waiter said, no, I'll bring it. So, little Johnny comes to school late one morning, and the teacher is snapping at him and jumps all over him. Says, Johnny, why are you so late? He said, well, we're so poor. Yesterday, we ate the chicken that used to wake us up.
0: Oh.
1: A lady came up to me and asked, have you heard about the report that humans eat more mangoes than fruit bats? And I said, well, I don't really need a report for that because I can't remember the last time I ate a fruit bat.
0: That's so stupid.
1: So I told my boss that I saw a wolf on the way to work this morning. And he asked, where? And I said, no, a regular kind of wolf. I told you if you wear your jeans for 5 days in a row, they get baggy and it looks like you've lost some weight. You can call me if you need any more weight loss tips. What did the drummer name his two twin daughters?
0: What?
1: Anna 1, Anna 2.
0: Oh.
1: So there was this jester, and according to legend, he was the best jester of all times. And he'd always make fun of the rich people, but the king loved him because he was hilarious. And he'd always make fun of the rich people and sometimes even made fun of the king. But the king liked him so much, he always let it slide. But then one day, he insulted one of the king's right-hand men, and the king said, that's too far, and he sentenced him to death. He liked him so much, he said, I'll tell you what, I'm going to let you decide how you're going to die. And the jester said, okay, I want to die of old age. And the king said, you got me. This is Jeff the Joke Guy signing off.
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3: Few people now have asked me about a TikTok trend that they've come across. It's called 75 Hard. The challenge was created by entrepreneur and author Andy Frisella, who calls it a, quote, transformative mental toughness program and an Ironman for your brain. So here's what it entails. Eat a structured diet with no alcohol, drink a gallon of water, read 10 pages of nonfiction, take a progress photo, and complete two 45-minute workouts, one of them outdoors, every day for 75 days. Quite a challenge. We asked CNN fitness contributor Dana Santis about this, who reminded us that sustainable fitness isn't about punishment or proving discipline through extremes. It's about building habits that integrate into your lifestyle in a way that feels supportive and repeatable. If you ask me, that's going to be the key to long-term success. I'm Dr. Sanjay Gupta, helping you live a better life.
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Brantley Gilbert, good damn on the overnight ride. Brantley will be joining us in just a couple weeks. Busy weekend, busy couple months for Shane Proff, doing a couple shows over the weekend. Also during CRS, about 2 months ago, did a little man on the street interview, asked people the price of things. Him and Clint Black astounded by how much Christian Louboutin shoes are. They're like $7,000. They both thought they were $200. Help us.

All these records have a whole bunch of fancy names. I'm Justin. It's the Overnight Ride. Of course, another day and another record broken by Ella Langley on the Billboard charts. Choosing Texas, 11 non-consecutive weeks, number one. Becomes the sole longest leading Hot 100 number one by a woman with a country hit. Those are the official words, which means it has not happened. It's the biggest one. This one's going to be there, too. It's Ella Morgan. I Can't Love You Anymore.

0: It's kind of genius and pretty American. My name's Justin. It's the Overnight Ride. Of course, that's Alexandra Kay. Straight for the heart. She celebrated the 4th of July, like all of us did, with, I would say, 50 Pizza Hut pizzas. Everybody loves takeout pizza. Can't really say no to pizza. You satisfy all your guests, and there's no cleanup. Next 4th of July, just pizzas. Maybe some hot dogs for the toppings.
1: 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We'll be right back.
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5: A better life with Dr. Sanjay Gupta.
6: They say consistency is key, but sometimes you just got to switch it up. A new study out of Harvard School of Public Health found that varying your exercise routine could add years to your life. What exercise someone did didn't matter much. What did matter was that all the exercises together worked all the muscle groups in their body. Now, an added benefit to changing things up is it can help you push through the plateau effect. That's when your body gets so efficient at doing something that you actually stop getting better at it. And we know from previous research that specializing in any one sport at a young age can make someone actually more prone to injury. And as experts we talk to point out, even elite athletes switch up things with their workouts, making sure to target strength, cardio, flexibility, balance, and doing that every single week. I'm Dr. Sanjay Gupta, helping you live a better life.
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My name's Justin. This is the Overnight Ride, as always, on Instagram, Justin Off Air. Latest from Gavin Adcock. Wannabe on the Overnight Ride.

She's married a duck. Now she's driven duck. My name's Justin. It's the overnight ride over the weekend. Lainey Wilson playing in Boston for their fireworks spectacular. Of course, Boston and a few other cities. Known for the duck boats, which is a boat that can drive on the road and then it goes into the water. And they give everybody on the boat those little duck horns. And it's super annoying. But it's fun. She drove one. Wasn't on her bucket list.

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17: For more than a decade, the Environmental Working Group has put out a list of the so-called Dirty Dozen. These are the non-organic produce contaminated with the highest levels of pesticides. Well, this year, spinach topped the list, followed by kale, collard, mustard greens, strawberries, grapes, nectarines, peaches, cherries, apples, blackberries, pears, potatoes, and blueberries. Now, all these fruits and vegetables are part of a healthy diet, so no one is saying you shouldn't eat them. Point is, though, you could consider buying these items organic if and when you can, and then taking extra care when you wash them. The FDA recommends rinsing all fruits and vegetables, even the ones that are organic, under running water that is slightly warmer than room temperature. Don't use soap, bleach, or any fancy produce washes. I'm Dr. Sanjay Gupta, helping you live a better life.
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12: For more than a decade, the Environmental Working Group has put out a list of the so-called Dirty Dozen. These are the non-organic produce contaminated with the highest levels of pesticides. Well, this year, spinach topped the list, followed by kale, collard, mustard greens, strawberries, grapes, nectarines, peaches, cherries, apples, blackberries, pears, potatoes, and blueberries. Now, all these fruits and vegetables are part of a healthy diet, so no one is saying you shouldn't eat them. Point is, though, you could consider buying these items organic if and when you can, and then taking extra care when you wash them. The FDA recommends rinsing all fruits and vegetables, even the ones that are organic, under running water that is slightly warmer than room temperature. Don't use soap, bleach, or any fancy produce washes. I'm Dr. Sanjay Gupta, helping you live a better life.
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1: You've never been a football coach before, so you're not allowed to talk about this. 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
3: Atlanta, Georgia, USA.

0: Yeah, I was in the bathroom when I saw this. I was scrolling first thing in the morning on my phone just a few days ago. My friend Chris from Minnesota posted a picture of a beautiful looking leather Lazy Boy. I thought he was selling it at first. No, this was a chair that it appears that his then girlfriend, who he married, I've never met her. She seems nice. Like when they moved in together, they had some things had to go. Like there wasn't room or it didn't fit the aesthetic. And so he parted ways with that Lazy Boy recliner. And I saw his posts. Man, I miss this chair. Biggest mistake of my life, letting this thing go. It's truly the one that got away from him. And it's furniture. It's a leather Lazy Boy.
1: I think that every man on this planet should have their own space.
0: Yes.
1: Their own TV. Their yes. own, like, you know, a lot of people call it a man cave. Call it whatever you want. A man needs his space to be by himself. Because when he does that, guess what? We get to be by ourselves.
0: I see that, Dallas, and raise you. Our own bathroom. I think there should be.
1: I totally agree with that.
0: That either we dominate the guest room bathroom when there are no guests there, and then when guests, you know, obviously when guests go, you got to go somewhere else. But yeah,
1: right.
0: Our own space.
1: Yeah, you need your own space. If I were going to build a house today, I literally would build two masters,
0: mm-hmm.
1: both with a bathroom and maybe a closet that was in the middle. That,
0: adjoining.
1: You know, adjoining that joined both.
0: Like a Jack, like a Jack and Jill.
1: A closet.
0: But a closet, yeah. Yes.
1: But every man on this earth needs his own space.
0: I like that. Instead of a closet, though, I'd like to have a adjoining trampoline in between our rooms.
1: Oh, then you could just jump from one
0: exactly.
1: of the...
0: Yeah, that's exactly what I want to do. I think that's great.
1: Exactly.
0: Dallas, I remember many things. But I remember when you and Scott were deciding to shack up.
1: Mm-hmm.
0: And you were mentioning Scott was in a townhouse and he had a lot of extra stuff he didn't need.
1: No, he had a house.
0: Oh, I'm sorry, he had a house.
1: He had
0: a four-bedroom... Oh, my.
1: Yeah. Yeah, four-bedroom, three-bath house. Yes. With lots of stuff.
0: There were certain things that you wanted him... I'm sorry, not wanted. Encouraged him that he maybe didn't need if he was moving into your place, which is already furnished.
1: Well, he did not need the bedroom suit that he had.
0: No.
1: Well, I take that back. He kept the dresser and the nightstand because it's really nice. But he, like the bed, the headboard and that kind of stuff, he got rid of that. He had some kid stuff from when his girls were small.
0: Mm-hmm.
1: And he got rid of all that kind of stuff, too. But Scott has his own area. Our downstairs, the den downstairs, has his pool table.
0: Oh, it's the Scott cavern.
1: His leather couch. It is the sports memorabilia. You know, it's all over the wall. Steelers, Buckeyes, everything. He has his own space. We could not live together if we did not have separate spaces.
0: It looks like a TGI Fridays down there. It's really nice, only you just don't have a traffic light or a sled hanging
1: right.
0: upside down on the ceiling.
1: Exactly, yeah.
0: But it looks like that. I don't have, so he doesn't have any regrets. There's nothing he ever says, man, I should have never got rid of that. I think about that thing every day.
1: No, because I would never, because you're not going to tell me what to do with my stuff.
0: Got it.
1: And I wouldn't tell him what to do with his stuff either.
0: I had a slot machine. I had a full-size Double Diamond Deluxe IGT slot machine years ago.
1: That's so cool. I love that.
0: Well, that was the one I bought when I was drunk and I didn't tell my wife and it showed up at our apartment. Remember?
1: Right.
0: Yeah. I bought it on eBay drunk. Yeah, don't do that.
1: When it showed up on a pallet
0: or
1: something.
0: It did. It showed up on a shipping pallet.
1: How am I going to get this upstairs?
0: Exactly. They used machinery to bring it into the leasing office of our apartment.
2: Wow.
0: Bad. Bad, bad, bad. And so brought it up to the apartment, had to move it on a dolly. Dolly. And so anyway, I had this thing for years until... I was in New Jersey, and one day my buddy was visiting, and he had a jackpot. It would take real money. It would spit out tokens, and it broke. And I tried to get a slot tech out to fix it from Atlantic City, and one of my friends scared me, saying, "If you get caught with this in New Jersey, you're going to go to jail." And so I got rid of it.
1: I see what you're saying.
0: Biggest regret of my life.
1: Yep, you should have kept it.
0: Biggest regret of my life. If you want to jump in our conversation, they made me get rid of blank. And not only do I miss it, I regret getting rid of it. What was it? And what were the circumstances why you thought you had to get rid of it?

0: 101.5.
1: Kate and Dallas every morning.
2: You have deep regret about getting rid of something. I did not expect this to go to the medical realm. That's in a second. Sir, good morning. You got regret. You got rid of it, and you miss it every day.
3: A 1987 Buick Grand National General.
2: Oh, man. What a beautiful car.
4: My God. Was it black?
3: Yeah.
4: A Buick Grand National. That's a dream car.
2: What were the circumstances? Why did you get rid of the car, man? What happened?
3: I got rid of it for a little cost, and it wasn't my choice, but I had to get rid of it. And, yeah. So, kind of regret that.
2: I don't blame you. Thank you for the call.
4: My friend Bobby Hogg had two of those. And he also had a Bobby Allison race car, like the Miller High Life race car from NASCAR back in the day. Mm. He let me take that Buick Grand National at one time to the Publix parking lot right down from his house and do a burnout. And? I'm here to tell y'all that was like the most exciting. Oh, my gosh. That was so fun. Oh, Buick Grand National. I love it.
2: The way that some people talk about roller coasters at a theme park, that's Dallas and that Buick Grand National. Y'all, this message. My first wife talked me into a vasectomy. Wanting babies now with my new wife. Life regret.
5: Well, can't you get that reversed?
4: You can. I know some people that did. I know
2: you
4: a man that got his reversed and they had a child.
5: Yeah.
2: You can, but isn't it like always not 100% successful? There's a chance it'll work, but there's another chance it won't work. But
4: there's a chance that anything won't work.
2: You won't know until you try.
4: You know?
2: I'm waiting for Dallas. Honey, I got gloves in my barn. Yeah. I got a table.
4: I got a scalpel.
2: I can watch a YouTube video.
4: This one sends me over the edge right here.
2: What?
4: My cat. My husband made me get rid of my cat. I said, oh my God, divorce him. She said, laugh out loud, it was so long ago, but I still think about it. I'm here to tell you, if a man said to me, I got to get rid of an animal.
5: Oh, yeah.
4: How quick would he be gone?
5: He would be. We're a package deal.
4: Yeah.
5: She was here before. My dog was here before you.
4: Exactly. Yep. And Scott didn't have any animals. So when we got married, when we started dating, I was like, listen, this is how it is right out here.
2: Watch this.
4: At this house.
2: Watch this. Hey, Dallas.
4: What?
2: I'm Tom Cruise. I love you.
4: Do you love animals, Tom?
2: I do, but two of them have to go.
4: Mm.
2: But you'll get me.
4: Bye, Tom.
2: One of them have to go, but you'll get me. I'm Tom Cruise. I love you.
4: Bye, Tom. I don't care who, what, when, where, how much. My animals aren't going anywhere.
5: Yeah.
2: Okay, you can keep the animals, but we have to live in a duplex.
4: Okay. I'm all right with that. I don't care. I don't care where I'm living. I'm just not getting rid of any of my animals.
2: Are you the kind of man that Dallas can get down with a duplex for? You might be. Wow. Another message. I had to get rid of it. I have deep regret. My first fiance over 15 years ago had me sell my original Pokemon cards way before they became as valuable as they are now. We have people breaking into shops in New York City to steal those at gunpoint.
5: Wow.
2: And this person doesn't have them.
4: I just can't imagine. I don't know. I'm, you know me, I'm a little over the top, and I'm so independent. So no man's going to tell me what to do.
5: Yeah.
4: So, that's part of my problem. That's why I've been married several times.
2: One man can. I'm Tom Cruise. I'm going to get you to move into this duplex.
4: Only if we keep the animals.
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8: A better life with Dr. Sanjay Gupta.
9: For decades, the prevailing wisdom for someone who's had a heart attack has been to put them on beta blockers for the rest of their life. But new research suggests that might not be necessary, and that the benefits of these medications probably taper off after a year or two. On the whole, and for the average person, beta blockers are very safe and very effective. But, as with any medication, they can come with a cost. A financial one, and also potential side effects. We're talking about things like fatigue, dizziness, dry mouth, dry eyes. I want to be clear when I say that you absolutely should talk to your doctor before starting or stopping any medication. Point is, if you're years out from a heart attack and you're in otherwise good health, you might want to ask your doctor about discontinuing beta blockers. You'll want to, of course, keep up a healthy lifestyle, diet, exercise, and sleep. I'm Dr. Sanjay Gupta, helping you live a better life.
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1: Kincaid and Dallas.
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3: Kincaid and Dallas. 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

0: Kincaid and Dallas.
1: Dallas took a really nice gesture and turned it into a threat where there'd be no way I would ever answer the phone.
2: No,
1: if someone...
2: I wasn't trying to be a threat. I just didn't have time to write the rest.
1: Yeah, we did. Okay, so we got a message texted in from Katie. It's her birthday today. Happy birthday, Katie.
3: Happy birthday.
1: Woo! Katie, we tried calling you. We tried calling you from Dallas's phone because we had time during the song to call you real quick before we went on the radio. You didn't answer because why would you answer a weird number you don't know? And it went to voicemail. Dallas then sends a text that just says, answer.
2: I just said answer.
1: In all caps.
2: I didn't
1: answer.
2: Have time to write, answer us, answer your phone.
1: So, if someone called me and I didn't answer and then they texted answer.
3: Yeah, it feels like a threat.
1: There's no way.
2: That's not a threat.
3: I just didn't have time. I would read it like, answer.
1: Yeah, exactly.
2: I didn't have time.
1: I would never read, answer. No,
2: I still look, I'm trying to call her.
0: Answer your phone immediately.
1: Well, happy threatening birthday, Katie. I hope you have
2: Katie, we love you, and I was not threatening you. I'm sorry.
1: Who said to save that?
2: Oh, she said I'm here.
1: Oh, okay. We'll call you later.
3: Yeah.
1: Who said to save that? All right. There are a bunch of random things that have been said on the show. These are from the last 2 weeks, okay? So this is not like I'm going into the well from years past. The last 2 weeks, I'm going to read you what was said. You have to guess whether, Dallas, it was yourself or Lauren or me, okay? It's somebody on the show. And I'll read you, then I'll play the clip to prove that it was real. It's not AI, I promise. All right, who said to save that? It sounds almost like robot prostitution. I really don't like it. It sounds almost like robot prostitution.
2: You said it.
1: Was it me? Let's see.
3: It sounds almost like robot prostitution. I really don't like it. That's something I would say.
1: That is very much...
2: Why didn't you say that?
3: I don't know. I wasn't sure.
1: Lauren... This is the best part. You had no idea that you said that. Were you shocked? Who did you think it was?
3: I thought it might have been Dallas. Yeah.
1: Yeah, it does sound like something. You're rubbing off on Dallas.
2: On this show, we kid y'all not. We are like Etch-a-Sketch.
3: Oh, yeah.
2: We do stuff, and then it's like you shake us, and it's gone in the next 10 minutes.
1: That is all right. Who said to save that? Nobody knocking on my door trying to sell me something.
2: Oh, that's you.
3: Yeah, that's you. Yeah.
2: That's Kincaid.
1: Kincaid. All right.
2: Nobody knocking on my door trying to sell
3: Dallas.
2: Something. Oh, that's because I was talking about having a gate, and I was saying nobody, so you can't get to my door unless
1: this
2: you jump the
1: so
2: fence, and if you jump
1: fun.
2: The fence, I'm going to sick the dogs on you.
1: Who said to save that? I don't need to be drunk for a onesie.
2: I think I said that.
3: I think that's Dallas.
1: Show me Dallas.
2: I don't need to be drunk for a onesie.
1: Say that.
3: And she stands by that.
1: Correct, Dallas. Good job. That is you. Who said to save that? Bananas are easy.
3: You.
1: Bananas are easy.
2: Lauren.
3: Kincaid.
2: Lauren.
1: Stop fighting. Okay, here. Who was it? The bananas are easy. Don't say that, Marcus. And he did, and it was me. So that's a... And also... Okay. Who said to save that? I'm pregnant with a bunch of little caviar babies. Now, here's a hint. This has been used all week at the beginning of the show and the show open. Thanks for listening.
3: Me.
2: Lauren.
3: I'm going to say that's me.
2: Lauren.
1: Is it Lauren?
3: So I'm pregnant with a bunch of little caviar babies.
1: Why, yes, it is, Lauren. Who said to save that?
3: I'm not,
1: it's
3: actually,
1: Lauren.
3: So.
1: I'd rather tingle than goosebump. I'd rather tingle than goosebump. Who said to save that?
3: Me. Because I hate goosebumps.
2: Yeah, I think Lauren said that.
1: Did Lauren say that? I'd rather tingle than goosebump.
2: Oh,
1: sorry, that was me.
3: How much tingling are you doing these days?
2: Yeah, or goosebumps.
1: I'll have a text for you hopefully later on this afternoon. I don't like those. I don't like it. I don't like those.
2: I said that.
3: That's Dallas.
1: Dallas.
2: I don't like those. I don't want any of those. I don't like it.
1: Say that. Yep.
3: Period.
2: I don't even know what I was talking about.
1: Two more. Remember, Marcus, you can't take save that. From who said to save that? Now, he does have a ball in his hand. Now, he does have a ball in his hand. Who said to save that?
3: Kincaid.
1: Yeah.
3: Mr. Sport.
2: Oh, wow. Now, he does have a ball in his hand.
3: Oh.
1: Nope.
2: I don't remember
1: that. Was Ms. Sports.
3: What is that about? Yeah.
1: Last one.
2: I don't know.
1: Who said to save that? Last question. Wagyu, yeah.
2: You.
1: Wagyu, yeah.
3: I think me, because I was talking about it the other day, I think.
2: We were talking
3: Maybe.
2: About Wagyu. But
1: Wagyu, yeah. Well, it's a trick question because...
2: Wagyu, yeah.
1: You both did! You both did it!
3: We harmonized there.
1: You did.
2: Ooh, we harmonize Wagyu.
3: Yeah.
1: Great job. You have a 21% success rate. That concludes Who Said to Save That?
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12: A better life with Dr. Sanjay Gupta.
13: Osteoporosis affects millions of people in the United States and around the world. It's a disease that basically causes someone's bones to become weak, brittle, and porous, which can increase their risk of fractures. Now, the good news here is there are things you can do other than, or in addition to, taking medications to prevent fractures before it's too late. One is to up your intake of calcium and vitamin D. You also want to eat more protein. One functional medicine dietitian told us that that helps build muscle, and if you're building muscle strength, then you are also building bone strength. You want to be mindful of your workouts. The best ways to build bone density, one therapist told us, are going to be resistance exercises like lifting weights, and also exercises that make your bones take a bit of an impact, such as jumping or even running, just loading the bones a little bit more. I'm Dr. Sanjay Gupta, helping you live a better life.
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7: A Better Life with Dr. Sanjay Gupta.
8: For decades, the prevailing wisdom for someone who's had a heart attack has been to put them on beta blockers for the rest of their life. But new research suggests that might not be necessary, and that the benefits of these medications probably taper off after a year or two. On the whole, and for the average person, beta blockers are very safe and very effective. But, as with any medication, they can come with a cost. A financial one, and also potential side effects. We're talking about things like fatigue, dizziness, dry mouth, dry eyes. I want to be clear when I say that you absolutely should talk to your doctor before starting or stopping any medication. Point is, if you're years out from a heart attack and you're in otherwise good health, you might want to ask your doctor about discontinuing beta blockers. You'll want to, of course, keep up a healthy lifestyle, diet, exercise, and sleep. I'm Dr. Sanjay Gupta, helping you live a better life.
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11: 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Mm-hmm.

0: Are you smarter than Kincaid?
1: I guess we'll find out. I feel so bad. This man's been on hold for like 10 minutes. Austin, are you still with us?
2: Yes, sir.
1: Austin, good morning. You're live on the radio. About to play Are You Smarter Than Kincaid? Austin, how do you make your money? What do you do?
2: I'm a low voltage electrician.
1: Oh, we love our low voltage electricians.
3: What's the difference between a low and a high?
2: A low and a high. So the high is more deadly than the low.
1: Yeah, I was going
2: to
1: say death.
2: That's an easy way to put it.
1: I don't want to be rude.
3: Oh, okay.
1: Yeah, so do you run a lot of like Cat 5 cable and that kind of stuff as well, or no?
2: Yeah, we run a lot more Cat 6 nowadays.
1: Cat 6?
2: The world's just evolving. So, yeah. But yeah.
1: I don't need fast internet. It gets me in trouble.
3: You could have been an electrician.
4: You could have, yeah.
1: I could have been. How many times do you zap yourself a day? It's just part of the job, huh?
2: Not really in the low voltage field. You'll get one every once in a while, and it's more of a shock than anything.
1: It is shocking. Okay, cool. How this works is, man, there'll be five questions. You can't see it.
4: It's electric.
1: It's shocking. By the way, that song, it's not what you think it's about.
3: No, it's not.
4: Yeah, my whole perspective of that song changed yesterday. Yeah.
1: You thought that was just a fun dance at a wedding?
3: Yeah. If you want to know what it is, Google it.
1: Oh, yeah.
3: Google it. I Googled it and went, oh, my God.
4: I'll never be able to listen to it the same.
1: I'm going
4: to
1: leave the room. I wish you the best of luck.
3: Austin! All right, let's get him out of here.
1: I'm leaving.
3: By the way, Kincaid's got a Hawaiian shirt on that I have not seen in years.
1: I wore this to the charity gala.
3: I know, but you haven't worn it to work in a while.
4: You know what? I have a video idea for us in that shirt we can do later.
3: Oh.
4: I think it'll...
3: Okay.
4: Like it.
3: Yeah. All right, here we go, Austin. Question number one. Which U.S. state grows the most fresh peaches?
2: Peaches. That would be Georgia.
3: Okay. Question number two. In which card game do players try to shoot the moon?
2: Ooh, shoot the moon. I'll say poker.
3: You'll say what?
2: Poker.
3: Poker. Okay. Question number three. Before Hollywood, there's a town called Fort Lee. Fort Lee was the center for the motion picture industry. Universal Pictures got their start there in 1912. What state will you find this Fort Lee in? It's nowhere near California.
2: Okay, Louisiana.
3: All right. And question number four, are baby camels born with or without humps?
2: Without.
3: Okay. Question number five, which U.S. state is home to the Blue Angels?
2: Oh, that is Florida.
3: All right. Let's get Kincaid back in here. Right. Austin, you're so confident. I love that. Your confidence just
2: comes... I know,
3: comes...
2: I'm probably Austin wrong confident. On every single one of them.
3: I know, but you sound good. You sound good. Question number one. Which U.S. state grows the most fresh peaches?
1: Georgia?
3: No. It is South Carolina.
4: No. What?
3: Yes.
4: South why is Georgia the peach state?
3: Well, we grow a lot.
1: I rescind my license plate.
3: But, yes, it's South Carolina. Question number two, in which card game do players try to shoot the moon?
1: I don't.
3: Show the moon is strip poker.
1: Yes.
3: This is shoot the moon.
1: I'm going to. Pinochle?
3: No, hearts.
1: Oh, I've never played Hearts.
3: Hearts, okay. Yeah.
2: Me either.
1: Thank
3: Question
1: you.
3: Number three. Before Hollywood, Fort Lee was the center for the motion picture industry. Universal Pictures got their start there in 1912. What state will you find this Fort Lee in? It's nowhere near California.
1: Fort Lee, New Jersey?
3: That is it!
4: Yes!
3: What?
4: I'm so proud of you that you got that. It's right before the GWB.
1: Yeah, I know. I live right off exit 71 off the turnpike. I live right next to Fort Lee.
3: Yeah, Fort Lee was the place. Wow. That's where it all started. Mm-hmm. Question number four. Are baby camels born with or without humps?
1: Without.
3: Without.
1: They
3: that
1: grow
3: is
1: the humps.
4: Humps my humps.
3: Yeah.
1: Well, again.
3: They have to, it's when they start eating solid food.
1: They grow their humps.
3: Yep, they grow their humps, kind of like all of us.
1: One, hey, listen, you keep eating like that, one day you'll have many humps. Ask Lauren, you got stopped while walking yesterday.
3: Question number five. Which U.S. state is home to the Blue Angels?
1: Is it California?
3: No.
1: What is it?
3: It is not. It is Florida.
1: Florida.
3: They're based out of Pensacola at the Naval Air Station there.
1: That makes sense.
3: Yes. All right.
2: Watch them like once every 3 years. They're amazing.
1: It's
3: are amazing. Okay, so we're tied.
1: Oh, we're always tied. I love this.
3: We are tied. All right, so
1: your name
3: let me find
1: is,
3: one. Yes, your name is your buzzer. Sydney Sweeney and Glenn Powell start together in what 2023 romantic?

0: somebody in Atlanta's about to get their mortgage paid, and it could be you.
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17: For years, we've been talking about both the positive and negative effects of being on social media. And I would say, by and large, for older adults, social media is net positive. Not all positive, but net positive. Helps them keep in touch with friends and stay social. But for younger people, social media use, especially heavy use, tends to be net negative. In fact, according to this year's World Happiness Report, youth who use social media more than 5 hours a day reported a lower level of well-being. And researchers who study this sort of thing found that many teens wish these platforms didn't even exist, and yet they can't seem to stop using them. Experts we talked to largely suggested two things. Ideally, along with your friend group, take some time offline. Also, try to recurate your algorithm, so it shows you posts that'll make you feel good. I'm Dr. Sanjay Gupta, helping you live a better life.
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4: Ocala. That is where these two teens decided they would take their lawnmowers into a Target, riding lawnmowers. They were arrested on Saturday after driving a lawnmower through Target. The previous night, they used a leaf blower inside a restaurant.
5: What is going on with these guys?
4: Both were pranks for social media. That's what's going on, Dallas. This is a witness talking about the lawnmower headed through Target.
6: He actually drove straight into the door first and shattered it. It was quite interesting. You never know what's going to happen. I think they're teenagers. They definitely got the consequence that a lot of people think they deserve.
4: Wow.
5: I can't imagine what it costs to replace those doors.
7: Yeah.
4: They're not cheap.
7: I would just love to know how their parents reacted when they got that phone call. Like, hey, we got your kids down here, and they just crashed through the window.
4: One would hope that the parents would be angry and punish them instead of, hey, way to go. How many hits did you get? How many clicks?
5: Guess what? Those parents are going to have to pay that bill.
4: Yeah. They are.
5: That's not going to be fun.
4: No. It's got to be probably thousands upon thousands. Yeah. Probably a $10,000 problem.
5: Out a doubt. You know those glass doors that we used to have here?
4: Oh, the one, yeah.
5: Somebody told me those things when they had them done and had them etched that they cost like $50,000.
4: They were crazy expensive. Yeah. These doors were floor to ceiling. But they, it's interesting because they had the names of radio stations that had since changed format. And then what's even funnier, the radio station came back, so we could have kept the door.
5: I know.
4: So it's so weird.
7: We wasted money.
4: Yeah. 99X lives again, so come on.
5: Yeah.
4: But wait, there's more from Dallas.
5: All right. You think movies cost too much where you live? How would you like to pay $50 per ticket? Whew. And I'm not talking like down the road. I'm talking about right now. Regal Cinemas charged that much for opening night seats to see Dune Part 3 in 70mm IMAX theaters coming in December.
7: What?
5: And the tickets sold out.
4: Of course they did.
7: Okay, well, how much does a regular ticket cost these days? Because I was going to say, I think two tickets usually cost close to $50, two adult tickets.
5: The average ticket cost is $18.
7: Okay.
5: As high as $30. In major cities, the average ticket price at regular theaters is $12.75. Theaters are jacking up prices because attendance is down and they're still not seeing pre-pandemic numbers. But some people are concerned that normal people are being priced out of the movie-going experience.
4: I mean, spice must flow. That's a line from the original Dune movie, which I saw way too young. And also, Captain Picard is in that movie, the first original Dune movie.
5: But y'all, there's so many streaming platforms now that you can get movies on in 3 months after they come out of the movie theater.
4: No, and also Lauren said if you go on TikTok, you can watch it.
5: Right,
4: you can watch it in
5: 171
4: different clips.
7: Yes,
4: you can really see one movie.
7: I have seen half of the Michael Jackson movie, all from different angles of the theater, different perspectives. Yeah. Like I've seen what's going on, but there's nothing better. I personally love going to a movie theater.
5: I do too. I love going to movies. I love to have some popcorn. I love that whole experience. But let me tell you something. For $50, they better be out by my pool shooting that thing.
4: I would love it. I'm embarrassed. I haven't seen a movie in over 8 years.
5: Really?
4: Yep.
5: Oh, I want to say we're planning on going to see Michael sometime this week.
7: Yeah, that's me too. Yeah.
5: Cool. Can't wait to see
7: it. I really hope. I've been seeing online a lot of people are dressing up like Michael Jackson and dancing during the songs in the movies.
5: I would love
7: people
5: that.
7: People are doing the best Michael Jackson
5: look
7: moves.
5: At that one. Look
4: okay,
5: at that.
4: Could
5: look
4: you just sit down?
5: Face.
4: Everyone, please.
7: I hope I see it.
4: This is worse than a concert. No,
5: Oh, I think it would be so cool to see some kid dressed up like a Michael Jackson and just knocking it out with the dancing.
4: Sir, can you sit, please?
5: What?
4: I'm watching. I can see it on the, I don't need to see you. I want to see the actor do it.
5: And Kate,
4: please.
5: Some days I think you're 80.
7: And people having like Michael Jackson dance-offs in the lobby. Like, I see one.
5: I would love that.
4: Wow. Sit down.
5: No.
4: Okay, here's the thing. Unless I'm going to a movie where I know there's participation, like a Rocky Horror Picture Show, where you know there's going to be. No, I'm watching the movie. Sit down.
7: Well, there's going to be participation for Michael Jackson.
4: No, he's gone. I don't need. I'm sorry. I'm watching.
5: Wow.
4: Sorry.
5: Wow.
7: You need a bust a move.
5: You do.
4: That's Young MC. That's a different film coming out in 2 months.
5: Well, would you dance with that one?
4: Bust a move?
5: Yeah.
4: No. I would dance with no movie. I would sit there. Movies are for sitting up. This is why I hate going to the movie theater, because of people like you.
5: Wow.
4: This is why.
5: We are never inviting you to the movie theater.
4: Please don't ever.
7: I hope a thriller flash mob breaks out and you have no choice but to join in.
5: I would be so excited for that.
4: I would be,
5: I would join and start doing the zombie thing.
4: Okay, you know what? Next week on the butt, wait, there's more. Well, I'm sorry. We lost Kincaid. He was killed by a thriller flash mob. He refused to get up and they trampled him. Careful what you wish for. Hi, Lauren.
5: Funny, Lauren.
7: Okay. God. A Florida pastor who literally wrote a book about loving your wife has now been arrested for allegedly having more than one wife.
5: Well, at least he knew how to love them. Yes.
7: 62-year-old pastor Leslie Williams was taken into custody earlier this month at his home in Sumter County and charged with bigamy? Is that how you say it?
5: Yes, bigamy.
7: All right,
5: yeah.
7: Wow. Big word for me. Deputies arrested him on April 20th, and he was officially booked into the Summit County Detention Center on April 22nd without bond. According to reports, the arrest actually stems from a warrant out of Georgia, and Williams is now waiting to be extradited there. What raised eyebrows is that Williams is the author of a book called Lover Like This. Loving her has...
4: Which this?
7: Wait.
5: Which her?
4: Yeah.
7: Loving her has never been deeper.
5: Loving
4: which
5: them.
4: Which her?
5: Loving them.
7: How
5: like
7: deep
5: this.
7: Are we going with these ladies? it offers...
4: Oh, my bad, Carissa. I thought you were Sandra.
7: It offers biblical advice on strengthening marriages and loving your wife. The investigation reportedly kicked off after Williams updated his Facebook status back in December, announcing he had married a woman named Cindy.
4: Cindy!
7: In their post, he referred to her as his saved, beautiful, and talented wife, where some people commented, wow, who's this? I thought you were already married.
4: Where's Margaret?
5: That's oh my people God. Can you imagine finding out your husband is married to another woman?
4: It
7: multiple
4: happens.
7: Women.
5: Oh my gosh.
7: He tries to announce that he has his book saying that he knows how to love women deeper.
5: Yeah, okay.
4: Well, I bet you he messed up. I mean, think about how many deductions he probably tried to get on his tax.
7: I just like that he updated his Facebook status and people went, what happened to the other one?
4: Facebook status gives it away every time.
7: Anyway, that's what happened. They opened up an investigation and all the wives found out that he was married to, he had multiple wives.
5: What is that movie with Cameron Diaz and...
4: The First Wives Club?
5: No, it's Cameron Diaz. Oh my God, it's so funny. He's married to the cute redheaded girl, and then Cameron, and who is that model girl that...
7: It's kind of like John Tucker Must Die.
4: The other woman?
5: Yes! Oh my gosh, that movie is so funny. When they bring him in the boardroom and they've gone to the Bahamas and drained all the money he stole from the companies.
7: Oh, yeah.
5: Oh, I love that movie.
4: Spoiler. Well, the movie came out 2014.
5: Love that movie.
7: Or it's like John Tucker Must Die when all the girls find out John Tucker, he's dating four different girls in high school.
4: Spoiler!
7: That's 2006. If you haven't seen it by now, you're not seeing it.
4: I haven't seen it.
5: Exactly.
7: Right. Well, but wait, that's all.

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4: For years, we've been talking about both the positive and negative effects of being on social media. And I would say, by and large, for older adults, social media is net positive. Not all positive, but net positive. Helps them keep in touch with friends and stay social. But for younger people, social media use, especially heavy use, tends to be net negative. In fact, according to this year's World Happiness Report, youth who use social media more than 5 hours a day reported a lower level of well-being. And researchers who study this sort of thing found that many teens wish these platforms didn't even exist, and yet they can't seem to stop using them. Experts we talked to largely suggested two things. Ideally, along with your friend group, take some time offline. Also, try to recurate your algorithm so it shows you posts that'll make you feel good. I'm Dr. Sanjay Gupta, helping you live a better life.
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2: Hey, yeah. So my little secret is I have an 8-year-old lasagna I've been keeping in the freezer.
3: I would imagine after year one, it's going to be a little chewy. Why are you keeping a lasagna in there so long?
4: Imagine the freezer burn.
3: Mm-hmm.
2: Well, it's a very good reason. My dad made it right before he unexpectedly, you never know when you're going to go, but passed. And I can't bear to throw it away. So
3: got it. It's lasagna from a loved one who'd passed on.
2: Yeah. And I've changed, refrigerator since then, and the lasagna is still in the new fridge now, kicking it, so.
3: You bought a new fridge and you moved the lasagna into the freezer of the new fridge?
2: I sure did.
3: Is that always something you're concerned about, like when the power goes out or blame, we gotta save the lasagna? Had you thought about buying?
2: We have a backup freezer, so hopefully if something happens, we can do that in the generator situation.
3: Dry ice.
2: But, yeah.
3: Does anyone in your family, is it understood? How many people, do you live alone? Do you live with, you have a whole family? Who else knows that lasagna is in there? Anybody?
2: Oh, I have a husband and two kids, and nobody knows except me. So, yeah.
3: Do you bury it?
4: Have it labeled?
3: Yeah, what if they accidentally, do not eat? What if they accidentally ate it?
2: I don't think they would go that far back in the freezer. But it's not labeled. It's just in like some Reynolds wrap or what is it called? Aluminum foil.
3: Yeah.
2: and it's in one of the dishes he had. So
3: your dad, is he buried or cremated?
2: He's buried.
3: I'm being serious. Do you ever go and talk to the lasagna? Like it's like you'd be mourning your father at a cemetery?
2: No. Not as of yet. Okay. Not yet. Haven't gotten to that point yet.
3: Got it. I just was wondering if it was a thing that you would talk to in the way that you would talk to an urn or something like that. Interesting. Okay.
2: Oh, yeah. It's just like the last thing he made. So
3: I get
2: it's
3: it.
2: Like,
3: no, I get it. I get it.
2: Yeah.
3: Interesting. Okay. We all mourn in different ways, and who knows? I might do the same thing.
4: Yeah, but I still would put a warning label on it, especially if you're going to keep it for years to come, because somebody's going to get hungry. You got a kid, you got teenagers.
2: Right.
4: I mean, they're going to get hungry.
3: Yeah, don't go to a crime scene, but that's true. You can buy caution tape online.
4: Yeah.
2: Or hazard or whatever.
3: Yeah. It's become a biohazard at this point. Wow. Thank you for sharing your secret. I understand, and I know there are some who will not get it, but I understand.
2: Thank you. Thank you so much.
1: Want to hear that or anything we've done on the show again?
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1: There were certain things you're just never ready for. I was never ready when I worked out at a gym where I actually, the one time I used the locker room at the gym, I normally would just get sweaty and go home. But I'm like, no, what? I'll be a man. I'll change to the locker room and because I had other things to do. And the one time I did, walking in, I saw my general manager. I did not know that we went to the same gym until I saw a whole lot of my general manager.
2: Was he naked?
1: Yes, he was.
2: Oh,
1: and
2: wow.
1: I was not prepared for this at all. That is one thing you're not prepared for, is seeing someone naked who you don't want to see. Another thing that you're not prepared for, because you don't expect it, awkwardly running into your ex in a random situation. Lauren, this happened to you.
2: Yeah, it happened to me probably like 2 years ago when I was at a Target with my now husband, Clay. We were looking at something. You know how they have like the shelves on the side of the aisle?
1: Yes.
2: Like not, you're not going down the aisle, they're on the side. So we're looking at something there.
1: The things we couldn't sell, they're on sale shelves.
2: Like that. Yes, they're on display almost.
1: Yeah.
2: So we're looking there, and when we went to go turn and start walking to go like towards like where the cash registers were, I saw that my ex was walking in front of us. He must have walked right past me and Clay and just didn't say or do anything and just kept walking. And I was like, oh, that's that man right there. We didn't see each other. I went down a different aisle and I kind of let him just do his thing and leave.
3: So you never spoke to him?
2: No.
3: Okay.
1: You didn't turn it into a version 1.0, 2.0 or beta, final version beta.
2: It would have been really awkward because he was the guy that I told him, and this was the truth at the time, that I was not looking for anything serious.
1: Yes.
2: Like he like confessed his love for me, and I was just like, I just don't want a relationship. And that was the God's honest truth at that moment. And then 2 months later, I started dating Clay.
1: Okay, well, hold on. So it's an open-ended statement. I just don't want a relationship, .. with you.
2: That's
3: right.
2: That's what it was.
1: So it
2: happens.
1: It's okay.
2: Yeah.
1: Find the right one.
2: He's a great
1: everything.
2: Guy, and I hope he found someone great for him.
1: You make it seem like he exited a job. like that. We wish them the best and on their future endeavors. Okay?
2: Exactly.
1: All right.
3: Does this have to be just an ex boyfriend, spouse, or whatever, or can be an ex boss, an ex?
1: I like an ex spouse or an ex romantic interest, especially. And this is what I'm hoping for. This is my intrusive thought of the morning. How great for the show would it be? I mean, awkward for you. How great for the show would it be? You're on your honeymoon.
2: Ooh.
3: Oh, and you run into an ex. That would be interesting.
2: Very interesting.
1: Even worse,
2: you're
1: on a cruise, and you're on the same ship for 5 days.
2: Wow.
3: What are the
1: odds
3: of that?
1: Oh, depending on how your luck is.
3: I think anything's possible.
2: Yeah.
1: But we'll open the phones up right now. We want to talk to you. Where were you where you just awkwardly ran into your ex? And maybe not like a Lauren situation where you saw them, they saw you, but nothing was said. But you're with your current. You run into the ex and you had to do the, this is so-and-so, so-and-so. Okay, how have you been? Okay, good. Awkward conversation, the whole thing. Where did that take place?

0: 101.5.
1: Awkward places you ran into your ex. You know we got to take anonymous first because they asked to be anonymous. Good morning. Where were you and who were you with when you ran into your ex, Anonymous?
2: I was with my husband.
1: Yeah.
2: We got invited to a party with my mutual friend. And the girl was a mutual friend of my ex as well.
1: Why would she do that to you?
2: Actually, before we walked in, she was asking him about the one that got away and all of that stuff. And he was talking. And then I walked in and she goes, I have a friend that went to that same school. I have a friend by that name. And then I walked through the door with my husband. And
1: so she didn't know that he was your ex?
2: About me and I.
1: The friend didn't know.
2: Later on, she filled me in the conversation. But it was really awkward being there. There was only six of us at the party.
1: Wow. Oh, no, that's too small. That party. That's a gathering. That's awful. Anonymous, thank you for listening.
3: My gosh.
1: I can't even. Oh, No. Gabby, good morning. You ran into your ex somewhere.
4: I did. We were coming out of the OB office. I was coming out with my new husband, and my ex was going down the hall to his doctor's appointment. And it was one of our ultrasound visits, so we had all the ultrasound pictures in our hands. Probably should have just slapped a bow on my stomach, and it was super weird.
1: And did you talk to him? And you're like, oh, yeah, hi, yep, this is a thing.
4: Oh, it was just bye.
1: Well, hi, bye.
3: Awkward.
1: Hi, bye. What could have been? Wow. Wow. Gabby,
3: not
1: thank
3: be.
1: You. Gabby, I know exactly. Oh, these are so good. Michelle, you ran into your ex. Where were you?
5: Okay, I'm going to make a long story real short.
1: Go for it.
5: We were married for 8 years, had 4 kids. We ended up getting divorced because he decided the grass was greener with substances. And he never paid child support, never saw the kids. I was at a Dollar General in line, and there was a guy in front of me. I don't want to say dressed like a homeless person, but he was.
1: Unkempt. And that was him, huh?
5: Turned around and asked me about my children, about how one was going to New York over the other one's birthday. And I'm thinking to myself, how does this person know my children? And how does he know when their birthdays are?
1: You didn't recognize him?
5: It was 6 years later. And that's what substances will do to you.
1: Oh, yeah.
5: I didn't recognize him. And about the time he was checking out, it clicked. And I'm like, that man owes me like $100,000.
1: Wow. You didn't know who he was, and he owed you a bunch of money. And that's so awkward. Thank you. I can't imagine. I can't imagine that situation. Susan, you awkwardly ran into your ex.
6: Yeah, so I worked at a bank, and he would come in to cash his paychecks, and I always missed him on purpose. Like, if I saw him coming in, I would, you know, run to the back, got to go to the restroom, whatever. One day, we're extremely busy. It happens to be Halloween. I'm pregnant and dressed as a scarecrow.
3: Of course.
6: And he gets in my line to cash his paycheck, and I have to cash his paycheck while I've got an 8-month pregnant belly and straw sticking out of my hat, you know, dressed as a scarecrow.
1: Did you scare him?
6: No, but of course he said, you look like you swallowed a watermelon. And
1: thanks.
6: I was like, gee, thanks, you know, here's your money, get out of here.
3: Yeah,
1: oh,
3: right.
1: Awkward. That is so awkward. Oh, my gosh, thank you for the call.
3: Because
1: though,
3: if there's one thing that you want to do if you run into an ex, you want to be looking good.
7: Oh, yeah.
1: Yeah, if you have to, if you absolutely have to. Patrick, welcome. Awkward places you ran into an ex.
8: It was a city Christmas parade, and I was there with my family and our two dogs. But my wife and kids ended up actually getting into the parade with her uncle to help him out. And so I was just kind of casually standing on the side watching the parade with my dogs, and my ex walks up to me, and she's like, hi, Patrick. And I'm like, wait, what? And it was just a super awkward situation because, like, me and my wife both feel like she still has a thing for me.
1: Yeah.
8: And I'm like, leave me alone.
1: Yeah, that's weird at a parade, too. Oh, good to see
3: you.
1: Did
3: it end bad for you guys? Is that why you were so surprised that she walked up and was like, hi, Patrick?
8: And not really, because, like, me and her, we were really good friends in high school, and it was kind of like a friendship that should have stayed a friendship type situation.
1: I get that.
8: And the major issue with us being in a romantic relationship was actually because of her mom.
1: Oh.
8: Her mom was just the the in-law from Hades. We'll just go from that.
1: Difficult. Okay, got it. So you, this is Dodge the Bullet, Patrick. Thank you for listening. Yeah. I appreciate it. Thank you so much. That's Patrick.
3: Wow.
1: Thank you.
3: Tons of messages.
1: I know, but this is what I didn't. Can you be me for a second? Can you? This is the call that we didn't get that I need to be. Okay. Can you pretend to be me, Dallas, and just say, "Tell me about this. Tell me about this ex you ran into." Go ahead.
3: Yeah. Tell me about this ex you ran into.
1: I was on a cruise, and I saw him. Nope.
3: Jumped overboard.
1: I swam for it. I reckon it was 7 or 8 nautical miles.
3: You could see the land and said, "I got to get there."
1: I was 2 hours into a 7-day cruise, but I couldn't do 2 more minutes on that boat.
3: Can you imagine if that really happened? You would probably run into that person so many times on the
1: ship.
3: At
1: the buffet, at a show, in the casino. Oh. You'd probably wind up on the same excursion.
3: By the pool.
1: I would have swam for it. Thank you for the calls.

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1: Please join us this morning in creating a list on things that make us uncomfortable. I don't like when people get super close to me. I hate close talkers, those who get right up on you. Like, you feel when they speak, you feel their breath on your face.
2: Yes.
1: Cannot stand close talkers.
2: The warm breath. That is weird.
1: You get right, and you feel like you're under inspection. Like, yeah. They're right up on you.
2: Yeah. Remember that one lady we both know?
1: Yes. I know. Ooh. The one lady we both know that we would see at concerts, and she'd get right. Out of nowhere. Like, you turn your head to go somewhere to the bathroom, whatever, and she'd be right there.
2: Yeah.
1: And she'd be very excited. How are you, Dallas? It's good to see you.
2: Yeah. If you're touching my nose with your nose, you are too close.
1: You could feel almost, you know how, like, when you get close to a balloon, you feel the static from the balloon?
2: Yeah.
1: I could feel her body static. That's even a thing.
2: Electricity.
1: Let me take you back. I lived in New Jersey for 9 years, and I worked in New York City a long time ago. And things are just different there. It's a whole different vibe in New York City. It's both good and bad. That's why I love New York City. I had a great time there. I think at this point in my life, it would take a lot to ever go back there and live. But visiting, that might be okay. But here was the thing I did not like about a common practice there. And that is, when you meet somebody for the first time, you meet somebody and maybe you knew them online or you had a text interaction. When you saw them in real life, you get a giant hug and you get mwah, mwah, yep. Cheek kisses.
3: Yep, that is the Jersey greeting. I don't do it, but there's a lot of people who do it, yeah.
1: I did not care for that, and I would slowly back away. I had a realtor. We were looking for a house. I had a realtor. And I met her for the first time. I talked to her on the phone twice. We finally were looking at our first house. And I expected the cheek kiss. So as I went to go shake her hand, she pulled me in. And I got mwah on the lips.
3: Ooh. What?
1: From this woman. And my wife is right there. And the same thing with Aaron. Hi, mwah.
3: Then I got
1: jealous. Like, she kisses everybody.
2: Oh, my gosh.
1: Yeah. And that was on the lips. I have a cousin. My mom's cousin.
3: That you kiss on the lips?
1: I don't. Okay, I want it known. I don't kiss her. She comes in. It's been so. Mwah, mwah.
3: My grandmother used to do that to me too. And oh, God rest her soul. I loved her so much. But she would try to kiss me all over. And I was like, Grandma, no.
2: And I loved it if it was my grandmother. Oh my gosh. Yeah.
1: No, anyway.
2: Don't make something ugly for my mom, Bailey. Because I'll come over there and hurt you.
1: I know you will.
3: See, I didn't like it because her lipstick, you could tell, and it was all like chapped and coming off and everything like that. Yeah.
1: I can taste your words. Stop. So that makes me uncomfortable. Dallas, do you have anything on the Dallas? Nothing really bothers you. It's got to be a couple things.
2: I don't know. Yeah. I mean, I'm one of those people. I'm just like, yeah, whatever. It just rolls right off of me.
1: Do you want to add to our list of things that make you uncomfortable? Just like, you know, you're about to see somebody. Oh, yeah, that's where they do that thing.
2: Yeah,
1: they
2: my panties in my crack. That makes me uncomfortable.
1: Okay, that's not where I intended us going. So that
2: you
1: category.
2: Said things that make us uncomfortable.
1: Yeah, but I meant interactions with people. I didn't mean panties in your crack. All right, that category's closed. And no, Marcus, that can't be a promo. All right, so other than that, what about people? Makes you uncomfortable. Common things that make you uncomfortable. I dread seeing this person because I know the minute I see them, it gets weird.

0: Kincaid and Dallas were talking about things that make you uncomfortable. I thought of something that when I tell you this, you're never going to see The Price is Right the same way ever again. And just me telling you this, you'll notice it. It's going to make you uncomfortable too. And it happens on The Price is Right at least every other day. That's after we talked to Gene. Good morning. Gene, you told me off the air and it's brilliant. What makes you uncomfortable?
1: When you tell people, hey, how's it going? And then they actually start unloading on how horrible of a life they're actually experiencing at that moment in time.
2: Oh, my gosh. What do you say?
1: I didn't mean to actually ask.
0: No, and it's a pleasantry. It's almost like a greeting. And yeah. It makes you wonder, like, these are people who obviously, sometimes I'll sit there and listen because maybe they truly just need someone to listen. But a lot of times they don't recognize that it's a pleasantry. And there was a meme that came out a couple years ago where you're talking to somebody and by the fourth, oh, man, and that's crazy. They still don't get that you're trying to end the conversation.
2: Yeah.
0: It's so true.
2: Maybe
0: thanks, Gene.
2: Instead of saying, how are you doing? You should just say, hey, hope you're doing well today. Then you can say, I didn't ask you.
0: Dallas, that's when you could go, I'm sorry, I'm uncomfortable. My panties are in my car. You said earlier. This is so true. The message is coming in, then I'll tell you about Price is Right. When other people are arguing in front of me or when somebody at the table is being rude to a waiter.
2: Yeah, now let me tell you, that doesn't make me uncomfortable because I will call you out and make you uncomfortable. There is no reason to be rude to wait staff.
3: Tell them.
2: They're just trying to help you.
0: I agree. We're talking about things that just make you feel super uncomfortable. For a while, it was when I would see couples having a very awkward date at a restaurant nearby, mm-hmm. and I would sit there and go, oh, this is awful. Now it's entertainment.
3: Or the couples, you can tell this is their first date. Like, you can see, like, they're really awkward with each other, and you can overhear their questions. You're like, oh, they're just getting to know each other.
0: Yeah, it's like a bad job interview. You know what's also super uncomfortable? When you're having dinner, and there's a bunch of couples, friends, and there's the one couple you know that had a fight in the car before they got there.
3: Yes,
0: and you can see, I'm the elephant in the room. I will literally go, well, I will call it out. Okay, guys, what happened on the way here?
3: Just let us know. Yes, air it out.
0: This could be group therapy. Let us know. All right, so here, I'm going to tell you right now, and this is going to make you see Price is Right differently. And I'm sorry, but this is something I have to look away, and I cringe, and I start yelling at the TV like people yell at sports. Let me get the Price is Right music real quick. This is when, at the end of the Price is Right, after the showcase showdown, okay, this is when they announce, when they come back from commercials, who got closest without going over, who's going to get the showcase. And the worst part of it is when the loser doesn't walk away and they stand there.
3: Oh, yeah.
0: And they try to hug the winner and they stand there. And you can see off to the side, there's a producer waving them off.
2: They just stand there. I figured they told them to stay there.
0: No, you're supposed to walk away. You're supposed to leave.
2: Can I make a confession about The Price is Right?
0: Don't ruin that for me. It's all I have.
3: Go ahead, girl.
2: I just never really liked it.
3: Yeah. I was more of a Wheel of Fortune girl if I was going to be one of those shows.
2: But I mean, listen, if Scooby-Doo's on, I'm watching Scooby-Doo.
0: Price is Right.
2: Yeah, I just never was a big fan.

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2: This six-car collision I mentioned unfolded in Kuala Lumpur on a busy highway during rush hour Friday evening. A two-year-old passenger accidentally opened the vehicle door during travel. Apparently, this kid was sitting on someone's lap inside of a Honda and unintentionally opened the rear door. And then a 25-year-old motorcyclist hit that open door, lost control of the motorcycle, collided with multiple vehicles. Luckily, the rider just sustained a fractured left arm, requiring that he be in the hospital for a bit. A second motorcyclist received minor injuries. Occupants of the other vehicles that were hit, unharmed. Could have been so much worse.
3: But the kid still didn't fall out.
2: No.
3: Wow.
2: But he was sitting on someone's lap. But still, kid's okay. For the most part, everybody's okay with just those injuries. But it could have been so much worse. But yet, you're there talking to the insurance company. And it's, yes, my child opened the door.
3: Yeah, where were the child locks? They didn't have those on?
2: I don't know if other countries have those, Dallas. That's a good question. I don't know. Also,
3: A Honda's a Honda. Does it matter? I mean,
4: might have been an older model. I don't know.
2: Other countries, sometimes different things that are required here in America, other countries may not have them, airbags and stuff like
3: saying.
2: That. I don't know. They're all built differently depending on where they get them from. However, that's just crazy. That's one of my biggest fears is that my child will unwittingly or even worse, knowingly do something that causes great damage and financial ruin.
4: Ooh, yeah. I never thought about that.
3: Well, that's an awful thought to have.
2: It is, but I can't help it that my kid is going to do something by accident that will cause, yeah, we got video, your kid did it. That's going to be $1.8 million.
4: I have that fear for myself. I'm
2: that
4: scared
2: you'll do
4: that
2: it?
4: I might do that. Yeah, but you're right. I've never thought about, what if my child does that?
2: Anybody who's ever brought their child into a store immediately just goes and grabs their kid and kind of like shuffles them through the more expensive portions of the store. You know, like back in the, I'm trying to think of back in the day, we had a mall that had, and this is weird, why they had it right next to the KB Toy Store, the place that sold the expensive crystal that no one ever bought, that remember you'd
4: Swarovski.
2: Walk in.
3: Oh, yeah.
2: Yes. That was a crystal place. Uh-huh. I forgot about
4: I
2: their
4: love
2: name.
4: That place.
2: But yeah, and it was right next to the KB Toy Store.
4: Huh.
2: Why would you put it next to a toy store? But anyway, I'd always think too, I would go in there and I could see the shop owner look at me and there's a kid in the store and like he tense up, like he knew I was going to cause, I was the ruffian. I would cause problems.
3: Most of the time though, those things are in cases and you can't get your hands on them.
2: I don't know, man. We find a way as kids to ruin anything. I'm just saying.
3: The only thing I ever really did as a kid is I would hide in the clothes rack. You know, like we had Cohen's Fair Store in Alexander City. That was like the place to shop.
4: Uh-huh.
3: And they had everything, you know, it was on those round racks.
4: Yeah.
3: And I would always go and my grandmother and my mother would be shopping and I would hide in the middle.
2: My sister and I took out a cereal display as kids.
3: No, you didn't.
2: A pyramid, yeah.
4: Mm-hmm. How?
2: Decided we wanted the Corn Pops at the very bottom.
3: No.
4: Wow.
2: Mm-hmm. Yep.
3: Oh, no. Somebody spent so much time putting those boxes up.
2: Oh, they sure did.
3: And, knocked
2: them all down. They had great practice when they got to do it again.
3: Oh, no.
2: Was this you as a child and you have a vivid memory and your parents constantly bring this up every time you see them because, you know, they're still in financial ruin because of it? Or was this your kid? What got messed up by your kid where you just put your hand up? Yep. That was my kid's fault. How much?

0: 101.5.
1: This child caused a car pileup. Thankfully, everyone's okay because the two-year-old just opened the car door while the car was moving in traffic. That's what happened.
2: So scary.
1: So how was it that a child caused an incident that cost a great deal or costed a great deal of money? Stacy, you were 4 years old, and what happened?
3: My mother left me in the car when she went in the store. So I wanted to do something special for her. So I grabbed some spray out of the bottom of the car, floorboard, and sprayed my mother's steering wheel with it. So it'd be nice when she came back out. Come to find out, it was sticky spray for the fan belt that I sprayed on her steering wheel.
2: Oh, no.
1: Fan belt spray. You were just trying to be nice. Yeah, that was a thing.
3: I told her not to leave me in the car anymore.
1: Stacy, that was such a thing back in the day. My parents would leave us in the car, my sister and stuff. And one time, my mom went into a meat market. Don't say that, Marcus. She went into a butcher or something, and she was in there for a long time. Now, this is getting worse as I tell it. And my sister and I and our cousins, we were honking the horn.
2: Yeah,
1: we
2: yeah.
1: left. Oh, yeah. And people were screaming. We were hiding under the seat so they couldn't see us, and people were screaming at us. Oh, those were the days. Thank you for the call. You brought me back. Thank you so much. Hiding in the car. Good morning. Hi, Megan. Was this your kid, or were you the kid who responsible for destruction?
4: It was me.
1: You were the destructive one, Megan.
4: My mom and dad have always told me that when I was around 3 years old, so my dad traveled a lot for work. He worked for Delta in the 90s. And one day he was traveling over somewhere in Europe and went to go get his passport in Europe. And I had taken some scissors to his passport.
2: Oh, no.
1: And he's still there. Your father's still in jail there, right?
4: Apparently, he had to get the U.S. Embassy involved. They wouldn't let him
2: leave. Wow.
4: Of course, it was only the picture page that I had cut up. So he was in a lot of trouble over there.
1: That is so funny.
2: Wow.
1: When you have little kids, you always have to double check everything because you never know what's going to go missing or get torn up. Thank you for the call. These are great. Destructive children. Melissa, is this you or your child?
5: Me and my sister.
1: Okay.
5: We were, this is way back in the day where they stacked cans, you know, pyramids.
1: Mm-hmm. Oh, yeah.
5: My mom had mentioned wanting, I don't remember what it was, but we were like, oh, there's a whole rack of it. So we went over, she pulled from one side, I pulled from the other, and the whole tower of cans just come crashing down.
2: Oh, no.
1: That's great. Did you get yelled at by either your parents or the store manager? Who yelled at you first?
5: She just grabbed us by our ear and said, let's go, and we walked out.
1: Oh, you walked out!
5: That's great. Yeah, this is back in the late 70s, early 80s. We were young, but...
1: Long time ago.
5: Yeah.
1: It's always great when they try to make your parents try to make an example out of you. Now, we're going to talk to the store manager, and you're going to help him stack the cans, and then you're also going to help them do whatever else for the time that they wasted. You're going to work there now. Thank you for the call. We're talking about kids ruining stuff. Ron, good morning. Was this you?
6: Yeah, no, it was another couple's child.
1: Uh-oh, what'd you see?
6: So I was at Walmart, and I passed this couple going the opposite direction, and their child was lingering behind them, and I noticed he was smashing all the potato chip bags as he was walking along. He would just go smash, smash, smash.
1: That's rude.
6: And so I turned around, went to the parents, I said, you know your son is smashing, and I said something to him. I said, you know, I saw that. And he kind of like ran towards his parents, so I ran up there, walked up there and said, you know, your child's been smashing the potato chip bags as he's been walking along. They said, mind your own business.
1: Mind your own business.
2: Oh, my gosh.
6: Yes. So I went to the store manager and told them. At that point, I don't know what happened, but I did report it to the store management. I'm sure they had to go check to the bags.
1: For real.
6: I couldn't believe that the parents had said
1: they didn't care. You know what? I'm making a judgment. I sentence you to a life of nothing but crumbs. Thank you. It's awful.
2: Oh.
1: As a parent, I'd be horrified. I would buy every bag of chips.
2: Oh, I know.
1: Yeah. I would feel awful. Last call on this. Hi, Sean. Were you the child who messed something up?
7: No, sir. It was my son. He didn't technically mess anything up, but he gave me and my wife a heart attack.
1: Why?
7: So my wife and her mom was in Walmart. They were headed to the house until my son, he's five now. He was three at the time. He disappeared from them in Walmart.
1: Mm.
7: could not find him nothing. Walmart went on lockdown for about an hour.
1: I'm sure.
7: He was hiding in the the clothes rack, and workers were everywhere trying to find him and everything like that. So Walmart went on lockdown for about an hour.
0: So are you telling me the people that were in Walmart could not get out for an hour because your son was hiding?
7: Yes.
1: Nobody in, nobody out.
2: Man.
1: Wow.
2: That just unlocked a memory for me. I need to tell you guys about.
1: Oh, thank you for this. Sean, appreciate it. I'm glad your son was found safe and sound and enclosed. Lauren, what?
2: When I was younger, we were at Busch Gardens, and I ran away from my parents,

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11: For more than a decade, the Environmental Working Group has put out a list of the so-called Dirty Dozen. These are the non-organic produce contaminated with the highest levels of pesticides. Well, this year, spinach topped the list, followed by kale, collard, mustard greens, strawberries, grapes, nectarines, peaches, cherries, apples, blackberries, pears, potatoes, and blueberries. Now, all these fruits and vegetables are part of a healthy diet, so no one is saying you shouldn't eat them. Point is, though, you could consider buying these items organic if and when you can, and then taking extra care when you wash them. The FDA recommends rinsing all fruits and vegetables, even the ones that are organic, under running water that is slightly warmer than room temperature. Don't use soap, bleach, or any fancy produce washes. I'm Dr. Sanjay Gupta, helping you live a better life.
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2: Ocala. That is where these two teens decided they would take their lawnmowers into a Target, riding lawnmowers. They were arrested on Saturday after driving a lawnmower through Target. The previous night, they used a leaf blower inside a restaurant.
3: What is going on with these restaurant. Guys?
2: Both were pranks for social media. That's what's going on, Dallas. This is a witness talking about the lawnmower headed through Target.
4: He actually drove straight into the door first and shattered it. It was quite interesting. You never know what's going to happen. I think they're teenagers. They definitely got the consequence that a lot of people think they deserve.
2: Wow.
3: I can't imagine what it costs to replace those doors.
5: Yeah.
2: They're not cheap.
5: I would just love to know how their parents reacted when they got that phone call. Like, hey, we got your kids down here, and they just crashed through the window.
2: One would hope that the parents would be angry and punish them instead of, hey, way to go. How many hits did you get? How many clicks?
3: Guess what? Those parents are going to have to pay that bill.
2: Yeah. They are.
3: That's not going to be fun.
2: No. It's got to be probably thousands upon thousands. Yeah. Probably a $10,000 problem.
3: Out a doubt. You know those glass doors that we used to have here?
2: Oh, the one, yeah.
3: Somebody told me those things when they had them done and had them etched that they cost like $50,000.
2: They were crazy expensive. Yeah. These doors were floor to ceiling. But they, it's interesting because they had the names of radio stations that had since changed format.
3: Yeah, yeah.
2: And then what's even funnier, the radio station came back, so we could have kept the door.
3: I know.
2: So it's so weird.
5: We wasted money.
2: Yeah, 99X lives again, so come on.
3: Yeah.
2: But wait, there's more from Dallas.
3: All right. You think movies cost too much where you live? How would you like to pay $50 per ticket? Whew. And I'm not talking like down the road. I'm talking about right now. Regal Cinemas charged that much for opening night seats to see Dune Part 3 in 70mm IMAX theaters coming in December.
5: What?
3: And the tickets sold out.
2: Of course they did.
5: Okay, well, how much does a regular ticket cost these days? Because I was going to say, I think two tickets usually cost close to $50, two adult tickets.
3: The average ticket cost is $18.
5: Okay.
3: As high as $30. In major cities, the average ticket price at regular theaters is $12.75. Theaters are jacking up prices because attendance is down and they're still not seeing pre-pandemic numbers, but some people are concerned that normal people are being priced out of the movie-going experience.
2: I mean, spice must flow.
3: What?
2: That's a line from the original Dune movie, which I saw way too young. And also, Captain Picard is in that movie, the first original Dune movie.
3: But y'all, there's so many streaming platforms now that you can get movies on in 3 months after they come out of the movie theater.
2: No. And also, Lauren said if you go on TikTok, you can watch it.
3: You
2: can watch it
3: in
2: 171 different clips.
5: Yes,
2: you can
5: really
2: see one movie.
5: I have seen half of the Michael Jackson movie, all from different angles of the theater, different perspectives. Yeah. Like, I've seen what's going on, but there's nothing better. I personally love going to a movie theater.
3: I do too. I love going to movies. I love to have some popcorn. I love that whole experience. But let me tell you something. For $50, they better be out by my pool shooting that thing.
2: I would love it. I'm embarrassed. I haven't seen a movie in over 8 years.
3: Really?
2: Yep.
3: Oh, I want to say we're planning on going to see Michael sometime this week.
5: Yeah, that's me nice. Too. Yeah.
2: Cool.
3: Can't wait to see
5: I really hope. I've been seeing online a lot of people are dressing up like Michael Jackson and dancing during the songs in the movies.
3: I love
5: people
3: that.
5: People are doing the best Michael Jackson
3: look
5: moves.
3: At that one. Look
2: okay,
3: at
2: could
3: that.
2: You
3: look
2: just
3: at that
2: sit down?
3: Face.
2: Everyone, please.
5: I hope I see it.
2: This is worse than a concert. No,
3: Oh, I think it would be so cool to see some kid dressed up like a Michael Jackson and just knocking it
2: Excuse
3: out
2: me.
3: With and dancing.
2: Sir, can you sit, please?
3: What?
2: I'm watching. I can see it on the. I don't need to see you. I want to see the actor do it.
3: And Kate, some days I think you're 80.
5: And people having like Michael Jackson dance offs in the lobby. Like I see one.
3: I would love that.
2: Sit down.
3: Absolutely. No.
2: Okay, here's the thing. Unless I'm going to a movie where I know there's participation, like a Rocky Horror Picture Show, where you know there's going to be. No, I'm watching the movie. Sit down.
5: Well, there's going to be participation for Michael Jackson.
2: No, he's gone. I don't need. I'm sorry. I'm watching.
3: Wow.
2: Sorry.
5: You need a bus to move.
3: You do.
2: That's Young MC. That's a different film coming out in 2 months.
3: Well, would you dance with that one?
2: Bus to move?
3: Yeah.
2: No. I would dance with no movie. I would sit there. Movies are for sitting. This is why I hate going to the movie theater, because of people like you.
3: Wow.
2: This is why.
3: We are never inviting you to the movie theater.
2: Please don't ever.
5: I hope a Thriller flash mob breaks out and you have no choice but to join in.
3: I would be so excited for that.
2: I would be,
3: I would join and start doing the zombie thing.
2: Okay, you know what? Next week on the But Wait, There's More. Well, I'm sorry. We lost Kincaid. He was killed by a Thriller flash mob. He refused to get up and they trampled him. Careful what you wish for. Hi,
3: so
2: Lauren.
3: Funny, Lauren.
5: Okay. A Florida pastor who literally wrote a book about loving your wife, has now been arrested for allegedly having more than one wife.
3: Well, at least he knew how to love them.
5: Yes. 62-year-old pastor Leslie Williams was taken into custody earlier this month at his home in Sumter County and charged with bigamy? Is that how you say it?
3: Yes, bigamy.
5: All right,
3: yeah.
5: Wow. Big word for me. Deputies arrested him on April 20th, and he was officially booked into the Summit County Detention Center on April 22nd without bond. According to reports, the arrest actually stems from a warrant out of Georgia, and Williams is now waiting to be extradited there. What raised eyebrows is that Williams is the author of a book called Lover Like This. Loving her has
2: which this
5: wait.
3: Which her?
2: Yeah.
5: Loving her has never been deeper.
3: Loving
2: which
3: them.
2: Her?
3: Loving them.
5: How
3: like
5: deep
3: this.
5: Are we going with these ladies? it offers.
2: Oh my bad, Carissa. I thought you were Sandra.
5: Biblical advice on strengthening marriages and loving your wife. The investigation reportedly kicked off after Williams updated his Facebook status back in December, announcing he had married a woman named Cindy.
2: Cindy!
5: In their post, he referred to her as his saved, beautiful, and talented wife, where some people commented, wow, who's this? I thought you were already married.
2: Where's Margaret?
3: Imagine finding out your husband is married to another woman.
2: It
5: multiple
2: happens.
5: Women.
3: Oh my gosh.
5: Oh, he tries to like announce that he has his book saying that he knows how to love women deeper.
3: Yeah, okay.
2: Well, I bet you he messed up. I mean, think about how many deductions he probably tried to get on his tax.
5: I just like that he made it. He updated his Facebook status and people went, what happened to the other one?
2: Facebook status gives it away every time.
5: Anyway, that's what happened. They opened up an investigation and all the wives found out that he was married to. He had multiple wives.
3: What is that movie with Cameron Diaz and...
2: The First Wives Club?
3: No, it's Cameron Diaz. My God, it's so funny. He's married to... He's married to the cute redheaded girl, and then Cameron, and who is that model girl that...
5: It's kind of like John Tucker Must Die.
2: The other woman?
3: Yes! Oh my gosh, that movie is so funny. When they bring him in the boardroom, and they've gone to the Bahamas and drained all the money he stole from the companies.
5: Oh, yeah.
3: Oh, I love that movie.
2: Spoiler. Well, the movie came out 2014.
3: Love that movie.
5: Or it's like John Tucker Must Die when all the girls find out John Tucker. He's dating four different girls in high school.
2: Spoiler!
5: That's 2006. If you haven't seen it by now, you're not seeing it.
2: I haven't seen it.
3: Exactly.
5: Right. Well, but wait, that's all.

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26: A colleague of mine went to a meeting of the primetime seniors the other week. There are programs like this all over the country for people in their 60s, 70s, 80s, and beyond to stay active. It's not just something to keep older folks busy. It helps to keep their bodies in shape and their brains sharp. Showing up with a good attitude is a must, and research shows that having the right mindset actually does lead to better physical aging. So if you need some suggestions to boost your positivity, experts we talked to recommended focusing on goals, which can boost your confidence. Practice gratitude, they said. One of the seniors my colleague met told her that just waking up in the morning is, quote, better than the alternative. That's true. Focus on the things you can control. Diet and exercise, and very importantly, surround yourself with positive people, because that can be contagious. I'm Dr. Sanjay Gupta, helping you live a better life.

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2: Hey, yeah. So my little secret is I have an 8-year-old lasagna I've been keeping in the freezer.
3: What?
4: I would imagine after year one, it's going to be a little chewy. Why are you keeping a lasagna in there so long?
3: Imagine the freezer burn.
4: Mm-hmm.
2: Well, it's a very good reason. My dad made it right before he unexpectedly, I mean, you never know when you're going to go, but passed. And I can't bear to throw it away. So.
4: Got it. It's lasagna from a loved one who passed on.
2: Yeah. And I've changed, you know, refrigerator since then, and the lasagna is still in the new fridge now, kicking it, so.
4: You bought a new fridge and you moved the lasagna into the freezer of the new fridge?
2: I sure did.
4: Is that always something you're concerned about, like when the power goes out or blame, we gotta save the lasagna? Had you thought about buying?
2: I mean, we have a backup freezer, so hopefully if something happens, you know, we can do that in the generator situation.
4: Dry ice.
2: But, yeah.
4: Does anyone in your family, is it understood to how many people, do you live alone? Do you live with, you have a whole family? Who else knows that lasagna's in there? Anybody?
2: Oh, I have a husband and two kids, and nobody knows except me. So, yeah.
4: Do you bury it?
3: Have it labeled?
4: Yeah, what if they accidentally, do not eat? What if they accidentally ate it?
2: I don't think they would go that far back in the freezer. But it's not labeled. It's just in like some Reynolds wrap or what is it called? Aluminum foil.
4: Yeah.
2: and it's in one of the dishes he had. So
4: your dad, is he buried or cremated?
2: He's buried.
4: I'm being serious. Do you ever go and talk to the lasagna? Like it's like you'd be mourning your father at a cemetery?
2: No. Not as of yet. Okay. Not yet. Haven't gotten to that point yet.
4: Got it. I just was wondering if it was a thing that you would talk to in the way that you would talk to an urn or something like that. Interesting. Okay.
2: Oh, yeah. I mean, it's just like the last thing he made. So
4: I get
2: it's
4: it.
2: Like,
4: no, I get it. I get it.
2: Yeah.
4: Interesting. Okay. We all mourn in different ways, and who knows, I might do the same thing.
3: Yeah, but I still would put a warning label on it, especially if you're going to keep it for years to come, because somebody's going to get hungry. You got a kid, you got teenagers.
2: Right.
3: I mean, they're going to get hungry.
4: Yeah, don't go to a crime scene, but you can buy caution tape online.
3: Yeah.
2: Or hazard or whatever.
4: Yeah. It's become a biohazard at this point. Wow. Thank you for sharing your secret. I understand, and I know there are some who will not get it, but I understand.
2: Thank you. Thank you so much.
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0: You are enjoying, I hope, Kincaid and Dallas here on New Country 101.5. What's going to happen is you're going to be around friends and family. It's going to be like a Hallmark movie. You could be back in your hometown, and you will undoubtedly talk about exes and talk about people you dated from high school.
1: Of course.
0: And then somebody will say, oh, I wonder how they look now, and you'll take bets. I bet you they look awful. No, I bet you they look good. And you'll go back on their Insta, and you will go a couple years in the past. You look at all their photos, and something will happen. That is, you'll be drunk, you'll be scrolling, and you will undoubtedly accidentally click like on one of their photos.
1: Whoops.
0: That person will find out. They'll get the notification, even if you click. That's the sound of clicking unlike.
1: If you do what?
0: That's the sound of, I can't wait to see that video. That's going to be the sound of you undoing the like.
1: One more time.
0: Because you freak out. That's like, that's the cousin of, ooh, which is me being scared of animals. So, but that person knows it. I've had it happen where all of a sudden it's so-and-so who you know from forever ago like that. And I'll go and see it. All of a sudden it's gone. They unliked it, but the damage has been done. I know you were thinking about me.
1: Oh yeah. More than that is you were scrolling through my page, looking me up, baby.
0: And I've seen it too. I've woken up on the weekend. It always happens for me. I see this Saturday morning, Sunday morning. Somebody was thinking about me drunk at night because I saw likes on stuff from 3 years ago, 10 years, you know, a bunch of old stuff. What's going on? Why? What made you think about me?
1: Okay. Because I've never done this. So what do you do? Do you go to the like button? And if you tap on that, does it show you who liked the thing?
0: No, you can see on the thing itself, you can see who likes it, but I have my notifications on, so I see kind of in my feed who likes what.
1: Yeah. Oh, see, I don't have any of that.
0: Even
1: on.
0: If you blah, blah, blah, even if you do that,
1: oh, okay.
0: I still see that you liked it. That never goes away.
1: Okay. Well, why are you so worried about who likes it?
0: Because it's weird to get likes on old photos. That's kind of a red flag.
2: It shows that it's almost like admission that like you were talking about this person and now you're stalking them, being like, oh, let's go through their
1: post. I just don't ever look
0: like I tell you publicly that I in the bathroom, this is my daily news feed. I scroll Venmo to see who's paying who. It's my favorite thing. I wake up every morning and that's what I wake up to see who's paying who and
2: so
0: how much. It's so
1: who's
0: much fun.
1: Paying who?
0: But exactly. The Dallas Police, the estate.
1: I know.
0: But then there's this. There's somebody liked it. So I'm sure we're going to hear it's never the person who clicked like. You're never going to admit that you did it. It'd be great if you called in and you admitted it. We'd love to hear the shame in your voice. But it's going to be the person who, much like me, wakes up on the weekend and, oh, wow, that person I dated years ago clicked on this photo from 3 years ago. Weird. Who in your life is this person to you? What sort of significance do they hold? And what specific photo did they click like on accidentally? And you found it out.

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0: That's Kenny Chesney's Carry on Your Country 101.5. 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
13: For more than a decade, the Environmental Working Group has put out a list of the so-called Dirty Dozen. 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

0: Better Life with Dr. Sanjay Gupta.
1: They say consistency is key, but sometimes you just got to switch it up. A new study out of Harvard School of Public Health found that varying your exercise routine could add years to your life. What exercise someone did didn't matter much. What did matter was that all the exercises together worked all the muscle groups in their body. Now, an added benefit to changing things up is it can help you push through the plateau effect. That's when your body gets so efficient at doing something that you actually stop getting better at it. And we know from previous research that specializing in any one sport at a young age can make someone actually more prone to injury. And as experts we talk to point out, even elite athletes switch up things with their workouts, making sure to target strength, cardio, flexibility, balance, and doing that every single week. I'm Dr. Sanjay Gupta, helping you live a better life.
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having the best month ever. 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
0: Yeah, MacArthur is a very special one, and I just am, I know I wrote the song, but I also feel like I'm like, what the hell? 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

0: So that was Hardy teaming up with Eric Church, Morgan Wallen, and Tim McGraw. That was called MacArthur on New Country 101.5. I'm Rachel Ryan, and this will certainly help you make it through the rest of your Monday workday after that long 3-day holiday weekend. Dan and Shay, they are coming back to Atlanta, this time bringing their Young Tour to Ameris Bank Amphitheater on October 15th. Tickets are yours every day this week. Snatch them up with me in the 12 o'clock hour.
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20: 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Ask them how the posts in their feed make them feel. These apps are built to be addictive, so kids, all of us in fact, will keep coming back for more, even when we are made to feel worse. It's bizarre. You might need to help your son or daughter reset their algorithm by unfollowing certain accounts and following or interacting with more positive ones. They might need suggestions of other healthier things to do, or to see you leading the way by example and putting your own phone away. In the run-up to bedtime, everyone's phone should go away, no questions asked. And if you need some help sort of, I guess, resetting expectations, try engaging parents of your kids' friends for a more coordinated effort. I'm Dr. Sanjay Gupta, helping you live a better life.
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was a place to go. Load a truck up, hit the dirt road. 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Jack and Jim were a few good men. 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Y'all ain't listening. Them old

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14: A Better Life with Dr. Sanjay Gupta.
15: Osteoporosis affects millions of people in the United States and around the world. It's a disease that basically causes someone's bones to become weak, brittle, and porous, which can increase their risk of fractures. Now, the good news here is there are things you can do other than, or in addition to, taking medications to prevent fractures before it's too late. One is to up your intake of calcium and vitamin D. You also want to eat more protein. One functional medicine dietitian told us that that helps build muscle, and if you're building muscle strength, then you are also building bone strength. You want to be mindful of your workouts. The best ways to build bone density, one therapist told us, are going to be resistance exercises like lifting weights, and also exercises that make your bones take a bit of an impact, such as jumping or even running, just loading the bones a little bit more. I'm Dr. Sanjay Gupta, helping you live a better life.
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Apparently, they've been separated for like 3 months now. 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
1: 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I definitely think I might be sneaking beers to contestants after rehearsals, especially if they do a good job. I think that's what I would be looking for.

0: 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I'm Rachel Ryan, and let's make this happen for you right now. 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
12: A better life with Dr. Sanjay Gupta.
13: A colleague of mine went to a meeting of the primetime seniors the other week. There are programs like this all over the country for people in their 60s, 70s, 80s, and beyond to stay active. It's not just something to keep older folks busy. It helps to keep their bodies in shape and their brains sharp. Showing up with a good attitude is a must, and research shows that having the right mindset actually does lead to better physical aging. So if you need some suggestions to boost your positivity, experts we talked to recommended focusing on goals, which can boost your confidence. Practice gratitude, they said. One of the seniors my colleague met told her that just waking up in the morning is, quote, better than the alternative. That's true. Focus on the things you can control. Diet and exercise, and very importantly, surround yourself with positive people, because that can be contagious. I'm Dr. Sanjay Gupta, helping you live a better life.
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0: The Hammer Alley Podcast, an 80s flashback mockumentary. How did they go from top of the rock to rock bottom?
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Kennedy on New Country 101.5. If you haven't heard, Chick-fil-A has lost its 11-year run as top fast food chain ranking. Jimmy John's has now taken the number one spot.

helping you make it through the rest of your Monday workday after that long 3-day holiday weekend. It's New Country 101.5. His name is Charles Wesley Godwin, teaming up with Luke Combs on this one. It's called Better That Way.

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1: It was so embarrassing that you vowed, okay, this was one of the most mortifying moments of my life. I can never go back to this place ever again. 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
17: Few people now have asked me about a TikTok trend that they've come across. It's called 75 Hard. The challenge was created by entrepreneur and author Andy Frisella, who calls it a, quote, transformative mental toughness program and an Ironman for your brain. So here's what it entails. Eat a structured diet with no alcohol, drink a gallon of water, read 10 pages of nonfiction, take a progress photo, and complete 2 45-minute workouts, one of them outdoors, every day for 75 days. Quite a challenge. We asked CNN fitness contributor Dana Santis about this, who reminded us that sustainable fitness isn't about punishment or proving discipline through extremes. It's about building habits that integrate into your lifestyle in a way that feels supportive and repeatable. If you ask me, that's going to be the key to long-term success. I'm Dr. Sanjay Gupta, helping you live a better life.
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0: 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This is called Horseback.
1: He's a ranch hand in a pinch, man. 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
8: Few people now have asked me about a TikTok trend that they've come across. It's called 75 Hard. The challenge was created by entrepreneur and author Andy Frisella, who calls it a, quote, transformative mental toughness program and an Ironman for your brain. So here's what it entails. Eat a structured diet with no alcohol, drink a gallon of water, read 10 pages of nonfiction, take a progress photo, and complete 2 45-minute workouts, one of them outdoors, every day for 75 days. Quite a challenge. We asked CNN fitness contributor Dana Santis about this, who reminded us that sustainable fitness isn't about punishment or proving discipline through extremes. It's about building habits that integrate into your lifestyle in a way that feels supportive and repeatable. If you ask me, that's going to be the key to long-term success. I'm Dr. Sanjay Gupta, helping you live a better life.
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14: A better life with Dr. Sanjay Gupta.
15: There are lots of things you can measure to get an idea of how healthy you are at any given moment. Temperature, heart rate, blood pressure, just to name a few. But how about how healthy you will be and how long you're likely to live? According to a new study out of the University at Buffalo, two simple strength tests are pretty accurate at predicting longevity in older women. One is hand grip strength, and the other is how quickly people can stand up from a seated position without using their arms. By the way, I remember interviewing former President Jimmy Carter when he was quite old and being really impressed how he just popped out of the chair without using his arms. Not a lot of older people can actually do that. But I think the message here is that maintaining strength as you age is going to help you perform everyday activities, but also help you avoid injury and stay independent. I'm Dr. Sanjay Gupta, helping you live a better life.
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15: A better life with Dr. Sanjay Gupta.
16: Osteoporosis affects millions of people in the United States and around the world. It's a disease that basically causes someone's bones to become weak, brittle, and porous, which can increase their risk of fractures. Now, the good news here is there are things you can do other than, or in addition to, taking medications to prevent fractures before it's too late. One is to up your intake of calcium and vitamin D. You also want to eat more protein. One functional medicine dietitian told us that that helps build muscle, and if you're building muscle strength, then you are also building bone strength. You want to be mindful of your workouts. The best ways to build bone density, one therapist told us, are going to be resistance exercises like lifting weights, and also exercises that make your bones take a bit of an impact, such as jumping or even running, just loading the bones a little bit more. I'm Dr. Sanjay Gupta, helping you live a better life.
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1: 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And I think it was really inspired by me growing up loving Toby Keith. 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And that's always a good judge of whether or not a song's going to

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I'm actually shocked about this. Chick-fil-A has lost its 11-year run as top fast food chain ranking. Jimmy John's has now taken the number one spot. It's Ella Langley, Loving Life Again on 101.5.

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11: A better life with Dr. Sanjay Gupta.
12: Osteoporosis affects millions of people in the United States and around the world. It's a disease that basically causes someone's bones to become weak, brittle, and porous, which can increase their risk of fractures. Now, the good news here is there are things you can do other than, or in addition to, taking medications to prevent fractures before it's too late. One is to up your intake of calcium and vitamin D. You also want to eat more protein. One functional medicine dietitian told us that that helps build muscle, and if you're building muscle strength, then you are also building bone strength. You want to be mindful of your workouts. The best ways to build bone density, one therapist told us, are going to be resistance exercises like lifting weights, and also exercises that make your bones take a bit of an impact, such as jumping or even running, just loading the bones a little bit more. I'm Dr. Sanjay Gupta, helping you live a better life.
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Well, I think it's safe to say that chick right there, Taylor Swift, is having the best week ever. Gave out Cartier watches to every single one of her guests at her wedding this past weekend. 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

I think we can all agree, one of the most beautiful things on planet Earth is a dog with the zoomies. Right? It's Lucas on New Country 101.5. They actually have a technical term, FRAPS. Frenetic, rapid, something, periods of activity, activity periods, FRAPS, whatever. It's not nearly as fun to say as zoomies.

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5: A Better Life with Dr. Sanjay Gupta.
6: A colleague of mine went to a meeting of the primetime seniors the other week. There are programs like this all over the country for people in their 60s, 70s, 80s, and beyond to stay active. It's not just something to keep older folks busy. It helps to keep their bodies in shape and their brains sharp. Showing up with a good attitude is a must, and research shows that having the right mindset actually does lead to better physical aging. So if you need some suggestions to boost your positivity, experts we talked to recommended focusing on goals, which can boost your confidence. Practice gratitude, they said. One of the seniors my colleague met told her that just waking up in the morning is, quote, better than the alternative. That's true. Focus on the things you can control. Diet and exercise, and very importantly, surround yourself with positive people, because that can be contagious. I'm Dr. Sanjay Gupta, helping you live a better life.
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0: Ashton Tomek. It's Lucas on New Country 101.5. I was pretty hard on everybody last week about posting videos of fireworks on social media that no one's going to watch, but I actually watched one. I did. I can't believe it. Granted, it was two idiots shooting Roman candles at each other, but I think that still counts.
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0: Hey, what's up, y'all? 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
0: 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How did I end up on this song? 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

I haven't read a doomsday AI headline. Now that I say that, I'm sure there'll be like seven tomorrow. But did everybody just quit caring? Or is AI not as scary as we were being told like 3 weeks ago? Fun fact, AI tools actually flagged the Declaration of Independence as being written by AI.

So I realized recently that I'm at that point in my life where, yes, I need the phone, keys, and wallet, obviously, but usually there's ibuprofen I need to take with me, too. I got car ibuprofen, work ibuprofen, kitchen ibuprofen. Ibuprofen goes everywhere. Laney on 101.5.

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14: For more than a decade, the Environmental Working Group has put out a list of the so-called Dirty Dozen. These are the non-organic produce contaminated with the highest levels of pesticides. Well, this year, spinach topped the list, followed by kale, collard, mustard greens, strawberries, grapes, nectarines, peaches, cherries, apples, blackberries, pears, potatoes, and blueberries. Now, all these fruits and vegetables are part of a healthy diet, so no one is saying you shouldn't eat them. Point is, though, you could consider buying these items organic if and when you can, and then taking extra care when you wash them. The FDA recommends rinsing all fruits and vegetables, even the ones that are organic, under running water that is slightly warmer than room temperature. Don't use soap, bleach, or any fancy produce washes. I'm Dr. Sanjay Gupta, helping you live a better life.
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10 full dogs short, said the heat got to him. Still, obviously, the king of eating hot dogs, but Joey Chestnut only devoured 66.

I cannot wait to see those guys at State Farm this fall. Right Place Rays, Demons in Your Choir on New Country 101.5. Can't wait to see Billy Currington and Kit Morton at the Roxy. Stoked for that show. 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

0: Morgan on New Country 101.5. It's Lucas. Hope you had a safe and awesome 4th of July. Something cosmic happened to me that I want to tell you about. The universe actually spoke to me. I got a text. It was a wrong number text, but maybe it was a right number text. Because the text said, you need to get it together and start acting like an adult. But I didn't have the number saved in my phone. So I replied, who is this? They told me their name. I said, who are you trying to reach? They said, X name. I said, that's not me, but you're probably still right. I do need to get it together and start acting like an adult.
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17: For years, we've been talking about both the positive and negative effects of being on social media. And I would say, by and large, for older adults, social media is net positive. Not all positive, but net positive. Helps them keep in touch with friends and stay social. But for younger people, social media use, especially heavy use, tends to be net negative. In fact, according to this year's World Happiness Report, youth who use social media more than 5 hours a day reported a lower level of well-being. And researchers who study this sort of thing found that many teens wish these platforms didn't even exist, and yet they can't seem to stop using them. Experts we talked to largely suggested two things. Ideally, along with your friend group, take some time offline. Also, try to recurate your algorithm, so it shows you posts that'll make you feel good. I'm Dr. Sanjay Gupta, helping you live a better life.

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If you're, you know, not feeling your best today at work, it's the, you know, the Monday after the 4th of July. At least you didn't do Chernobyl today. Somebody did that at work one time. So, could be worse.

Who do we contact at Reese's Corporate? How come there's no 4th of July Reese's Peanut Butter Cup? There's Easter egg Reese's. There's Christmas tree Reese's. We need, like, fireworks. Or, like, an American flag Reese's cup. Let's get on that. Just want another excuse to eat Reese's cups. Even more than I already do. It was

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6: For more than a decade, the Environmental Working Group has put out a list of the so-called Dirty Dozen. These are the non-organic produce contaminated with the highest levels of pesticides. Well, this year, spinach topped the list, followed by kale, collard, mustard greens, strawberries, grapes, nectarines, peaches, cherries, apples, blackberries, pears, potatoes, and blueberries. Now, all these fruits and vegetables are part of a healthy diet, so no one is saying you shouldn't eat them. Point is, though, you could consider buying these items organic if and when you can, and then taking extra care when you wash them. The FDA recommends rinsing all fruits and vegetables, even the ones that are organic, under running water that is slightly warmer than room temperature. Don't use soap, bleach, or any fancy produce washes. I'm Dr. Sanjay Gupta, helping you live a better life.
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Got a shot at tickets free coming up with the Hot 5 at 5, thanks to GetInTheRing.com on New Country 101.5. Hang on.

I wasn't going to drink this week, but then I heard that song. I can't help it. I just want to crush beers every time I hear Gavin Adcock. Wanna be number 5 in the Hot 5 at 5. Al Dean at number 4. Don't tell on me.

0: 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Billy Currington and Kit Moore at the Roxy August 8th. Could win your way in free. Coming up with songs 3, 2, and 1.
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19: A better life with Dr. Sanjay Gupta.
20: Osteoporosis affects millions of people in the United States and around the world. It's a disease that basically causes someone's bones to become weak, brittle, and porous, which can increase their risk of fractures. Now, the good news here is there are things you can do other than, or in addition to, taking medications to prevent fractures before it's too late. One is to up your intake of calcium and vitamin D. You also want to eat more protein. One functional medicine dietitian told us that that helps build muscle, and if you're building muscle strength, then you are also building bone strength. You want to be mindful of your workouts. The best ways to build bone density, one therapist told us, are going to be resistance exercises like lifting weights, and also exercises that make your bones take a bit of an impact, such as jumping or even running, just loading the bones a little bit more. I'm Dr. Sanjay Gupta, helping you live a better life.
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This is crazy sauce. Ella has officially quadrupled the previous Hot 100 record for a female country song. Unbelievable run with Morgan, I Can't Love You Anymore. Number three in the Hot 5-5. Got that shot at Billy Currington and get more tickets after number one. Number two, Think As You Drunk, Riley.

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Keyword is KIP. 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Text KIP to 470-474-1015. Good luck.

might want to avoid 400 if you can overnight, 9 p.m. to 5 a.m. over the next few days through the 10th. GDOT going to be working on single lane closures as part of that 400 extension project. It's Lucas, Zach, John King. 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
8: 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Ask them how the posts in their feed make them feel. These apps are built to be addictive, so kids, all of us in fact, will keep coming back for more, even when we are made to feel worse. It's bizarre. You might need to help your son or daughter reset their algorithm by unfollowing certain accounts and following or interacting with more positive ones. They might need suggestions of other healthier things to do, or to see you leading the way by example and putting your own phone away. In the run-up to bedtime, everyone's phone should go away, no questions asked. And if you need some help sort of, I guess, resetting expectations, try engaging parents of your kids' friends for a more coordinated effort. I'm Dr. Sanjay Gupta, helping you live a better life.
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There are hard Mondays. The Monday after the Super Bowl, not a fun one. Monday after the 4th of July weekend, definitely not a fun one. It's Lucas on 101.5. At least, though, you didn't get stuck in an MRI machine. Your day could be worse. A hospital staff forgot about a guy in an MRI machine for 6 hours. That'd be pure hell.

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0: What time zone am I on? What country am I in?
1: It doesn't matter. It's 5 o'clock somewhere.
0: It's always on 5 in Margaritaville, come to think of it.
1: Yeah, I heard that.
0: You've been there, haven't you?
1: Yes, sir.
0: I've seen your boat there.
1: I've been to Margaritaville a few times.
0: All right. Well, that's good.
1: Stumble my way back.
0: Okay. Well, we just want to make sure you can keep it between the navigational beacons.
1: Between the buoys. I got it.
0: All right. Well, it's 5 o'clock. Let's go somewhere.
1: I'm ready. Crank it up.
0: Let's get out of here.
1: I'm gone.

0: right, so I was wrong. I admit it. It's Lucas on New Country 101.5. I recently said kids these days will never understand the pain of going to Blockbuster when you were younger and desperately wanting to get whatever movie, but it was out of stock. It wasn't behind the placeholder on the shelves. That was terrible. There is a version of that, though, in today's world. I think kids do understand. At least I do as an adult, because it feels the same. When you want to watch a specific movie, but it's not on any of your 27 streaming services, but all of them say, hey, even though you're already paying us a monthly fee, you can rent that movie for $9.99.
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13: 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Ask them how the posts in their feed make them feel. These apps are built to be addictive, so kids, all of us in fact, will keep coming back for more, even when we are made to feel worse. It's bizarre. You might need to help your son or daughter reset their algorithm by unfollowing certain accounts and following or interacting with more positive ones. They might need suggestions of other healthier things to do, or to see you leading the way by example and putting your own phone away. In the run-up to bedtime, everyone's phone should go away, no questions asked. And if you need some help, sort of, I guess, resetting expectations, try engaging parents of your kids' friends for a more coordinated effort. I'm Dr. Sanjay Gupta, helping you live a better life.
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I signed up for a new dating app called Cuffed, and I'm pretty sure it's a scam. If you see it, avoid at all costs. It's Lucas on New Country 101.5. 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

I woke up yesterday and I said to myself, there's no way. Nope. It was a rough 4th of July weekend. I said, we're going to take a break from drinking for a few days. But then I realized there's a soccer game tonight, World Cup. United States men's soccer team plays at 8 in the round of 16. They haven't been there since 2002. I'm so weak.

that dude actually lent his private jet to a stage 4 cancer patient who was urgently trying to get home so she could peace passfully, surrounded by family. Chris Young, amazing human. Another one, Jelly, hands up on 101.5.

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19: A better life with Dr. Sanjay Gupta.
20: A colleague of mine went to a meeting of the primetime seniors the other week. There are programs like this all over the country for people in their 60s, 70s, 80s, and beyond to stay active. It's not just something to keep older folks busy. It helps to keep their bodies in shape and their brains sharp. Showing up with a good attitude is a must, and research shows that having the right mindset actually does lead to better physical aging. So if you need some suggestions to boost your positivity, experts we talked to recommended focusing on goals, which can boost your confidence. Practice gratitude, they said. One of the seniors my colleague met told her that just waking up in the morning is, quote, better than the alternative. That's true. Focus on the things you can control. Diet and exercise, and very importantly, surround yourself with positive people, because that can be contagious. I'm Dr. Sanjay Gupta, helping you live a better life.
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Country Nights Live, it's Bev Rainey. I hope you had a fantastic 4th of July weekend. Let's get it going with Thomas Rhett, who's getting ready to kick off his tour right here in Nashville. Here's Die a Happy Man.

0: Woman, it's Kane Brown on Country Nights Live. Bev Rainey with you. We've got Luke Combs coming up next by request. And you know, he earned every single one of his fans when he first got his career started.
1: So I always knew early on, I'm going to have to earn every fan I have, which means I'm going to have to, like, I got to get people to a show. If I can get you to a show, my goal was to not have you walk out of there and go, this guy's my favorite guy ever. I love this guy's music. He's the best guy ever. Because that's incredibly unrealistic. My goal by the end of the show was to earn your respect of, okay, you know what? This guy's not, maybe he's not my favorite country artist ever, but he sings real good and he puts on a good show and I can respect that. And I know that if that was the worst thing that happened at the show, it can only be good from there. Because if 200 people come, the next time I come back, maybe they'll all bring someone else. And then it's 400, and then it's 800, and then it's 1600. And it worked, but it just took, I just needed to get people in front of me, and I knew that if I could do that, I could win people over.
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22: A better life with Dr. Sanjay Gupta.
23: For years, we've been talking about both the positive and negative effects of being on social media. And I would say, by and large, for older adults, social media is net positive. Not all positive, but net positive. Helps them keep in touch with friends and stay social. But for younger people, social media use, especially heavy use, tends to be net negative. In fact, according to this year's World Happiness Report, youth who use social media more than 5 hours a day reported a lower level of well-being. And researchers who study this sort of thing found that many teens wish these platforms didn't even exist, and yet they can't seem to stop using them. Experts we talked to largely suggested two things. Ideally, along with your friend group, take some time offline. Also, try to recurate your algorithm so it shows you posts that'll make you feel good. I'm Dr. Sanjay Gupta, helping you live a better life.
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Lainey Wilson got a little help from John Mayer playing the guitar on this brand new tune of hers. It's Phone Keys Wallet. 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

0: One of the first people that Keith Urban met at the Grand Ole Opry is one of my faves.
1: Really, the first guy I met out there when I went out early on was probably Ricky Skaggs, and because I was such a Ricky fan, you know. And he was just so approachable and easy to talk to, and I was just really such a fan that I kept thinking, oh my God, I'm talking to Ricky Skaggs, this is so cool, you know. But that was the behind the scenes vibe at the Opry. It's just like that. Everybody's just so approachable and laid back.
0: Here's Who Wouldn't Want to Be Me. 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
1: Brad Paisley and Dolly Parton just got some major love from Taylor Swift and Travis Kelce. Ahead of their wedding, the couple donated $26 million to 20 charities, including Brad's Nashville nonprofit grocery store, The Store, and Dolly's Imagination Library, which received $2 million. Dolly thanked them with a wink, saying when they have their firstborn, she wants it because it'll be one special baby. John Party and his wife Summer are divorcing after 5 years of marriage. Summer filed in May, and a source says the couple has been struggling since late last year. They share two daughters, ages 2 and 3. And Eric Church's whiskey, Gypsy, celebrated America's 250th anniversary with a limited edition bottle called The Declaration, a modern reimagining of George Washington's original spirits, including whiskey finished in apple brandy barrels sourced from Mount Vernon. That's your Country Nights Live news update. I'm Bev Rainey.
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